0: Satin Jackets here on Radio Boise with a track from their 2017 release, or the title track from their 2017 release called Mirage, which in the heat these days, we're seeing a lot of those over the horizon. You're listening to Tennis Court Disco. I'm your host, Wendy, and we just had a nice kind of vibey block. For whatever reason today, I've been in kind of a mellower vibe, so we haven't quite dialed it up to dance yet, but we're in a good energy space, hopefully. It was finding you well. Kwan and Varju before that with their track Comatose from their EP Forward that came out back in 2023. We also heard from a band called Yes You, and we heard their song My Heart that was featuring Michael Marshall that came out back in 2017. Kind of an older track before that by Don E. A song called Hold On that was a release he put out back in 2013 on an album called Little Star. And it's just a really sweet track that I've played a few times over the years just because it's so perfect. And we got started in that block with one of my favorite Australian bands, and one of, since they released it in 2025, their album called Moments. I've listened to that a lot, and I've played a lot of tracks from that album. We heard their song, When This Is Over, because isn't that real? Things are so crazy. I actually don't know how to contextualize where we are in the world, other than I hope we each find a way to contribute positively into our community and help each other as best we can, because it really is. The swirl has been swirly, and it's extra swirly, and it seems like the swirls just keep coming. So let's all hang on in there together. Let's all celebrate Radio Boise's 15th year anniversary, and just keep hanging along here on community radio. I've got a couple words, and I'll be right back.
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0: Two cool things you can do on Saturday, the Boise Farmers Market and the Soul Food Festival, which has been happening for a while, and it's exciting that it keeps on going. It's always a great time to try out some food and just to support Black businesses and Black food trucks and that kind of cuisine. So good. Thanks for keeping that going here in the Valley. Reports on the chat, Kentucky says it's so hot his tennies are melting. I'm sorry. I wish that was not true. But it is. So hopefully you can get them up off the sidewalk here pretty quick. We're going to start off with this next track. This is the Ashton Shuffle. It came out back in 2019. And we're going to hear their song Stay here on Radio Boise.

0: So it took a little while, and we finally got into a little bit of the dance vibe here on Tennis Court Disco. Oh, that was not the song. That was a track we just heard from Wahada, John Tejeda, and Reggie Watts. We heard Tonight. I put that wrong in the playlist, you know, the playlist machine. I'm going to go fix that. That was Tonight. They came off of their album that I absolutely adore called Don't Let Get You Down. And that song itself, the song on that album, is incredible. Tonight, so good. Many, many good songs on that album. Wahada is just, I don't know, forever one of those favorite bands of mine that came out back in 2020. You're listening to Tennis Court Disco. I'm your host, Wendy. And we just heard a little dance block with Chloe Callier before that. Her song, Bad Bara, that's from her newest album called Dance Again. It just came out on Ninja Tune, and she is just like blazing through the dance charts. One of those people to keep an eye on who's been definitely getting more notoriety and more well-known. Kind of just in an emerging dance artist for us to be aware of in our lives. Along with Anish Kumar, who in my life has just been wildly coming up in all of my You Might Like This playlist. This came off of his album called AK Cuts Volume 4. We heard Hustle and Opulence in America. Just really like kind of dissonant but dancey, and I don't know, feels very much like now. Angelo Ferre before that with his track Inzike. It came out back in 2024. We also heard a track from Fabich, Ja Funk, and Pastel, their song Ecstasy that was featuring Bambi. It was the female vocalist you heard on that track. That came out back in 2020. And we got started with the Ashton Shuffle and their song Stay that was featuring Dana Williams, a release that came out back in 2019. Still sounding good today. A couple words, and I'll be right back.
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0: If you're in my age range and generation, a couple of female artists are coming through town. You just heard about Cat Power. She's coming to play at the Knitting Factory. And tonight at the Treefort Music Hall is Ani DeFranco, one of those women who's just sort of like foundational in sort of women's voices and female-led music, sort of from the late 90s through the early 2000s, and still doing it. She's on tour and is playing tonight at the Treefort Music Hall, and then Cat Power next week. Lots of things to check out here. Saturday also is a free thing that's happening up at Bogus Basin called Music on the Mountain. That's something that's on my calendar. I just am interested in getting up and out of the smoke. So, well, I think it's going to be, it's not like an inversion. It's still smoky up there. It's just cooler. So it's cooler with the smoke. You know, we're going to take some wins where we can get them these days. Anyway, that's my little social calendar for the moment. I'm for this next block, for about the next 20 minutes, we're just going to have some cool vibes. I want to play this track for you that I've played, I don't know, played a few times before, but right now today, just sort of, I don't know, feels like something I want to listen to right now. This is Martin Dumas Jr. This is Attitude, Belief, and Determination here on Radio Boise.

El Coco here on Radio Boise with a song that I think came out in 1992. At least that's what the internet is telling me. It's called Let's Get It Together. Oh, I really like that vibe. It comes from an album called The Young Soul Rebels. Original soundtrack. So maybe this is a movie. I don't know. There's a lot to check out here. I do not know. I've been chatting with Jason D and Trav G from The Rec Show coming up here in 5 minutes. Talking to some about some technical things and figuring out some stuff, and I didn't check that out, but I really like that track and it's really fun. Hopefully you enjoyed it too. And we heard a really nice long track that for me is sort of

I don't know. It's just like it's an anthem of the life. Martin J. Dumas Jr., Attitude, Belief, and Determination. That was the Zaf Love Vinyl Slight Edit. Came out in 2015. I don't know. So good. It just always makes me feel like we can do it. We can do it. It's a little motivational. It's a little kind of keeping our eyes on the prize through all the madness. I got a report that Kentucky that is so hot that his shoes are melting. Jason D and Trav G came in. They're like, it is blazing out there. So I'm about to go find out myself. Have a great weekend. I hope you stay well and out of the smoke and the heat as best you can. Maybe the Soul Food Festival, maybe some Boise Farmers Market, maybe some Ani DeFranco tonight, maybe some other shows. Our Radio Boise party, our 15th year anniversary is on August 22nd. The Shrine Social Club. August is just going to be full of fun stuff. So lots to find out there. 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To send you on your way today, I've got a track from 1975. This is a group called the Dave Hamilton Voices from Dave Hamilton's Detroit Funk. This is Because I Love You, and I'll see you next week.

0: 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Living is hard enough. 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I'm Alabaster de Bloom, and you're listening to KRBX 89.9 FM, Caldwell, Boise. 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

0: What is up, Jason D, Trav G, The Rex Show, Weekend Eve, Thirsty Thursday, whatever you want to call it.
1: Underground, boom, bap, hip hop,
0: yes,
1: Trav
0: yes.
1: G,
0: yeah,
1: in the place. How was your week, man?
0: Man, you know, it's hot, smoky. I'm done with summer already.
1: This
0: it's
1: is like
0: on the fall.
1: Jason D thriving
0: yeah,
1: weather.
0: Yeah.
1: I'm
0: yeah,
1: walking
0: yeah.
1: down the street smiling.
0: You lizard.
1: And Trav, yeah.
0: I'm like, no, I'm done.
1: This is iguana weather. I'm all
0: done.
1: About it. Trav G is like, once it hits 85, he's like,
0: I'm done.
1: That's it.
0: Yep.
1: I asked him, I was like, hey, how was your patio this week? Don't touch, it's too hot.
0: It's too hot. It's too smoky.
1: But he's also excited that there's football in 110 degree
0: weather.
1: Hey,
0: man, it's football season.
1: Preseason.
0: You're lucky I'm not watching that right now.
1: I guess I am. It's funny because
0: you're above football.
1: Yeah.
0: The show's about football.
1: I like football, but I mean, I don't watch tryouts of other sports.
0: Hey, man, the new third stringer could be the next star. You never know.
1: I guess you never know. You're going to have to wait 18 weeks to find out.
0: Yes, we will.
1: All right, enough, man. Shout out to everybody on the check-in. Jason D. Trav G. The Rex Show. We just heard from Cool Taj the Great, underground MC, underground graffiti artist, legendary NY dude. Shout out to him. Rome Streets, Prada in the Polaroid, featuring Lloyd Banks, G-Unit. G-Unit. Dome Peace with Stay Out the Way. Charles Haran, shout out to our guy.
0: Yep.
1: Mando, as in like Mandalorian there,
0: lots
1: featuring Chakar Kareem.
0: Lots of interaction with both those guys.
1: Yes. DJ. Yeah, shout out to Charles Haran, man. We like how he rocks with us. He makes the music we like.
0: Yes.
1: And that's what it's about, man. Just connecting with the good people that love this music we rock with. DJ Deadeye, I haven't talked to him for a long time. I believe Boston-based guy. But I got two Sean Price tracks this week, Trav, just out of the blue, which is wild that people still, you know, have tracks from him.
0: Yeah, there's still verses floating around out there.
1: Yeah. So this was called Bustelo, featuring Sean Price and Terminology, and Sean actually references Terms, so they've been sitting on this one for a long time.
0: Yeah.
1: And Smith & Wesson on the hook, you gotta love that. And then, you know, I did an album feature, and I couldn't stop singing the praises of Murder Megs, but that was the bad seed of Murder Megs.
0: Yes.
1: At the end of the day, it's night. I love all the rock flips she does on that
0: yeah,
1: album.
0: Yeah, I like that.
1: Just incredible. Well, we got more new music on deck, and Trav G, this next one is for you, my friend.
0: Yes, all right.
1: I got some brand new Black Milk sent to me.
0: Dope. I saw his new album. I have not listened to it yet. I'm still
1: this
0: to catch
1: one
0: up,
1: is if you're into sharks, it's called Finn. But it's probably Fiend, like the end,
0: Fiend.
1: I'm guessing.
0: All
1: so
0: right.
1: Let's do
0: All
1: it.
0: Right.
1: Let's go.
0: Let's go.

0: the K, the R, the B, the X, B,
1: now. You're back with the Rec Trap G, Jason D. It's the Rec Show. Ooh, ooh.
2: Man, I love Thursday nights, man.
1: Yes, man.
2: Oh, get to play all this music for the people. Shout out to Derringer for the background beat here, number one. Number two, shout out to Divine Karama and Amadeus 360. I'm Legit Now. That's off their album Guardians of the Boom Bat Volume 2. And if you follow our official Rec Show handle on Instagram, which is The Rec Show, Trav G just did a whole album feature on it.
1: Yeah, man. Yeah. Lots of people love this album. That's awesome. I mean, it's definitely probably my top five this year. So
2: yeah, man. Shout out
1: to Karama and Amadeus.
2: Yeah, and you know, when I did the album feature, I mentioned that Divine's like that dude. He's like out in his community making a difference.
1: Man,
2: he's rhyming. He's doing all the things.
1: He does
2: a lot
1: of things. So. He's very very involved with the community and
2: the youth, man.
1: Yeah, the youth, definitely. He puts his mouth where he's doing what his
2: walks it
1: says.
2: Like he talks. Yeah, shout out to Divine.
1: Talking the walk.
2: From a blast from the past, man. Shabam Sadiq, Show and Prove, featuring the Bad Seed, produced by Castle Money Beats.
1: Castle Money Beats.
2: Shout out to Castle Money. I had a chance to talk to him this past weekend. I catch up with him. I didn't know this. Like, we were kind of talking about our backgrounds, but he's similar in age, so that's why the musical tastes are similar, right?
1: Yeah.
2: And came up as a DJ. And basically had a friend that was making music and was telling them you can make music on your laptop, because they had all these like virtual SPs and stuff back in the day.
1: Yeah.
2: Castle Money uses Machine now, but just like it was really watching another friend like make music where he's like, man, I can do that. And he has a lot of the records, so he's got, you know, massive record collection.
1: Yep.
2: So shout out to Castle Money Beats on the check-in. Cuts on that song. Tone Spliff, also caught up with him very recently, so shout
1: Tone
2: out
1: Spliff,
2: to Tone.
1: Yeah, Tone Spliff, man, he's always doing something.
2: And then sometimes we get music out the blue. Like, we are not, like, I don't know, this word gets thrown around too much in my opinion, gatekeepers or whatever. Like, we don't make any money off the show, we're volunteering our time, so we're not gatekeeping anything.
1: Nope.
2: But we can only play the music that gets sent to us, and we can only play the music that's, like, radio edited, and we do that a lot ourselves.
1: Yep.
2: But every now and then, I'll get a song like this. I think Eclipse sent it over, if I remember right. But the group is called Catacomb. It's Will Sully, Legend, and let's see, Trav, you see the third name? Otherwise, right? And Devious Inc. And the song was called Cold Nights, and it's dope. And
1: yeah, new to me. So.
2: Don't know a thing about the guys, but the music's good. We play it. We don't care. We're not in.
1: We don't care. Look into them.
2: What your record deal is, and none of that. You make the good stuff. We'll go. That was the Bad Seed of Murder Megs. I Don't Like That. Their album, which was an album feature, At the End of the Day, It's Night. A lot of grimy stuff on there. Rome Streets with 22. I didn't play that one when I did the album feature. It's another song off the album I like, and it's produced by Havoc from Mobb Deep. That's just a grimy album.
1: Nice combination there.
2: So, man, speaking of new music, I know the MC, Shice Cronkite, we've been playing him for a little bit.
1: Yeah.
2: But producer is new to me, Alpha Centauri. This is a great song. It's called Sunny Days. And the vibe on it is sunny and, you know, like a nice summery track. And then Shice is talking all this crazy stuff. So it's like, it's a match made in heaven for the Rec Show.
1: There you go.
2: Good vibes and creme sauce. Let's go.
1: Let's go.

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2: 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You can also check the show out later. 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And it will air at 6 p.m. Mountain, 8 p.m. Eastern. You can also check us out Saturdays if you're on the central coast of California on 104.7 The Mix. What up to the crew there? And we have a lot of dope radio shows up here at headquarters. Speaking of the Radio Boise, shout out to my man DJ Winkle. He's got a great show each and every Sunday night, 10 to 11 p.m. It's called Crush Corner, the best in local hip-hop and R&B. And then immediately following our show tonight, Roin Digg takes over with Forces of Obvious Luck. More boom bap for you. We have been running through crazy amounts of new music.
1: Yes,
2: and
1: yes.
2: Again, kind of like artists that I don't really know. We played Semi Six. That was the Bulletproof Polo joint. Abyss before that, Dynamic Duo. Tata Crown, shout out to my man Wayne Beats. Tata Crown is an artist out of Phoenix, Arizona, and they just finished up an album together. So Wayne Beats sent me a little advance, so I thought I would run that, and that was Valley of the Sun. So he was talking about Phoenix, of course. Inspector Deck before that. Inspector Deck, man, that came out of nowhere.
1: I heard that earlier this week, and I was like, whoa, where did this come from? So
2: yeah, Shaolin Rebel, yeah. Part 2, produced by P.A. Dre. So that's an interesting combo right there. And then setting it off, like I said, we knew Scheiss Cronkite, but Alpha Centauri. And I was like, you know, it's got a good summer vibe, and then there's Street Crime. I think on the second bar, he said, I'll hit you with my 4/5. You know,
1: yeah.
2: At least he waited a second.
1: Yeah, you know.
2: Before it was time for crime.
1: It gives you some time.
2: Man, thanks for rocking with us. This is how we put it down every Thursday night. The best in underground hip-hop. And Trav G is here in the place to be. He does a segment called the Trav G Picks of the Week, where he kind of scours the internet high and low, picks 3 songs that he thinks you should know about, and we got them lined up, ready to go.
1: Yes, yes. First up, we got somebody. We got an MC out of Texas, San Antonio, Texas, and a West Coast out of Fresno producer. We got Blazy Green and Boom Slap. Boom Slap is the homie. Cool dude. He produced this whole EP for Blazy Green, who's down with Mad One. We know him pretty well. Actually, I know Blazy more as a producer, but he's also a dope MC. The EP is called Los Antonios. This is the first song off that EP called Physical Structure, featuring West Coast Mo. Very dope. The EP itself is really dark and grimy. Kind of got that. It reminds me of Cypress Hill, that Temples of Boom kind of feel to it.
2: Okay.
1: It's really dark.
2: All right.
1: Lots of piano keys and Blazy just tears it up, so definitely check that one out. Then up next, out of Toronto, New Villain, with the producers at Level 13. They have a brand new album called The Muir Island Saga. New Villain's down with the No Face crew of Toronto, like I said. The song's called Genosha. This is some hardcore boom bap grimy stuff there, so definitely worth checking out as well. And the last but not least, also out of Toronto, we got a Toronto double play coming up here.
2: Nice.
1: Theo3 featuring DJ Unknown. The song's called Citywide. His label sent it to me, and I was like, man, this is dope. This is dope. Theo3 had he's one of those activist guys who kind of like Divine Karama. But he doesn't rap much anymore. But we played some of his stuff before, and I think he had a Trav G Pick of the Week probably 3, 4, 5, 6 years ago.
2: Yeah, was the long version Theology 3 initially?
1: Yes, yes.
2: Okay,
1: yes.
2: That's what I remember.
1: Yes.
2: So
1: yeah, but he's back with a single, and they say he has an album coming out, but this is just, he's spitting, man. He's spitting. And it's, like I said, DJ Unknown, I don't know, I think it's the same DJ Unknown from back in the 2000s, did a bunch of mixtapes and stuff together. But so definitely good joint here too. So
2: let's run it. Blazy Green and Boom Slap, followed by New Villain and Level 13, and then Theo3 and DJ Unknown. Trav G Picks of the Week. Let's go.

0: the K, the R, the B, the X, B, now.
1: Nice work, Trav G.
2: Thank you, sir.
1: Man, that Theo 3, that last joint right there, Citywide, nasty. All the joints were nasty, man.
2: Thank you.
1: Shout out to New Villain, Level 13, Blazy Green, Boom Slap, Theo 3, and DJ Unknown. And thank you for that segment, Trav G. We're going to transition into album feature time. So if you've not listened to the show before, we pick 1 to 2 albums, play 2 to 3 songs, and try to get you familiar with albums that we think you would like and listen to if you listen to this show. The background beat right here, I gotta give a shout out first of all, is the Audible Doctor. Man, when I first started going to New York back in the days, and I would go to the Fat Beats record store,
2: yep.
1: The Brown Bag All-Stars worked there.
2: Yes.
1: J57, those guys. I got to meet them a few times. The Audible Doctor is down with that crew.
2: Yep.
1: And he used to send me instrumentals, so I just took a look. We've been playing this instrumental and his other ones since 2018. Almost 10 years. He's been a staple of like background beats. So to my surprise, when I got this new album from my guy El Gaunt and Meticulous, I saw a song that featured the Audible Doctor. So I was like, oh!
2: Nice.
1: Because, you know, he produces any rhyme. So, oh man, what can I say about El Gaunt? You know, Gaunt is from upstate New York, Poughkeepsie, Albany area, if I remember correctly.
2: I first
1: saw him 2001 on my TV. MTV used to have MC battles on a show called Direct Effect, and he was just murdering those. I've talked about it a few times. There's in the 2000s, I guess you would say, there was a great music festival called the CMJ, or the College Music Journal. And all the DJs that had radio shows like mine that did college or community radio, we'd all converge on New York City, and the record labels would do all these showcases that performed all these artists. That's how I got a lot of the artist drops. And El Gaunt was a guy I look forward to seeing every year, because he's not like an industry dude. He's just like a down-to-earth dude. I think he managed a bar at that time, if I remember correctly. But he took me and Casio, and man, we went all over, and we just drank beer in underground places in New York. Like, it was just about guys like hanging out. We all loved the music, but it wasn't, sometimes, you know, you meet artists, it's very like pretentious. It's like, oh, yeah, what radio station are you? You know, when's your next record? Gaunt is just like one of these like really, really good dudes. And you can kind of tell by how many people surround themselves around him. Like he hangs out with DJ Premier all the time. Like, he's really, really well respected. So anyway, I'm singing El Gaunt's praises because of the way he's treated me personally. But the music speaks for itself. Meticulous, that's another guy we've been rocking with for over a decade. Matt, you know, dope. Too bad MCMD didn't think of it first, right? It's like Matt Meticulous. They have a great album out together called House of Cards. And I heard Gaunt speaking about it with Eclipse the other day, and he was like, you know, we just made 1 or 2 songs where we were kind of talking about the state of the world, and then the whole album became about that. So this is a very, you know, a lot of social commentary about this, a lot of anger and frustration about the current state of the world, like most hip-hop heads have right now. And so it's a very intellectual album. It's intended to make you think, but it's still boom bap, and I'm gonna prove it right now. Let's play Fraggle Rock featuring the Audible Doctor. We'll play the title track called House of Cards, and then Precipice featuring Cuts by DJ John Doe. We also, you know, 3-4 months ago, we're playing the song with Brother Ali called Wordle. There's just lots of great tracks on this album. So this is a Jason D album feature number 1. El Gaunt, Meticulous, House of Cards. Let's go.
2: Let's go.

0: What's going on? This is El Gant. You are now with Jason D, The Rec, 89.9 KRBX from Boise, Idaho to worldwide.
1: The K, the R, the B, the X,
2: now. Yes, yes, Trav G, album feature number one.
3: That was dope.
2: Shout out to El Gant Meticulous. That was House of Cards. We're running short on time, so I gotta speed up the conversation. So now we're going to take it over to Phoenix, I believe, once again. I talked about Phoenix earlier today. This guy, we've been rocking with him for quite a few albums now. It goes by the name of Maze Overlay.
3: Yep.
2: And super interesting cat, like on his albums, laid back, almost got a kind of a draw to his voice, definitely a rasp. You know, definitely underground, boom bap head. He talks about being kind of a foodie, like a food connoisseur.
3: Nice.
2: Which is interesting because you have to listen close to pick that up. But he's hooked up with producer Rob De Niro, who I think is also from Arizona, if I remember correctly.
3: Sorry, I think you're right though, yeah.
2: The album is called The War on Us. So it's definitely a reference to the war on drugs and how that was really an attack on the inner city, and it's kind of like really hasn't changed. But if you go back to Nancy Reagan and Ronald Reagan and Just Say No drugs. And this is your brain on drugs and all that, he makes a lot of references to that, and a lot of just political commentary about what it's like being in the inner city and how you're treated and everything. But it's also got some true crime in it, so it's a little bit of everything, a little
3: nice,
2: commentary.
3: Nice.
2: And just straight up, if you're looking for some new boom bap hip hop with a street edge, but also kind of a message, I highly recommend it. Maze Overlay, Rob De Niro, The War on Us. We'll play three tracks. And the other thing I like about this is he hooks up with our guy Swab on most of the
3: Swab's
2: tracks.
3: Swab's dope, man.
2: And Swab
3: as a DJ and a producer.
2: He's a nasty DJ, nasty MC. And y'all about, actually, I'm looking at what I'm going to play. All three tracks are produced by Swab, so shout out to Swab. Let's go.

0: each album will be the different experience. It's all about experiences, really. 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
1: Many of you may be thinking, well, drugs don't concern me, but it does concern you.

0: Just say no.
1: Yo, what up, JD? What's up, Direct? What's up, RadioBoys.org? Come on now, show your man some love. This is Hakeem from Channel Live, representing the Hip Hop Nation. I know hip hop exists in Idaho. I was just out there last week smoking some real. On another.

0: the K, the R, the B, the X,
1: that's all she wrote. We're done. Out of here.
2: That's it, man. That's time it. Goes that's so it. Fast.
1: Way
2: goes
1: too
2: so
1: fast. Fast.
2: If you're like, what was that? Be sure to follow us, The Rec Show, on Instagram. Trav G posts up the playlist there. I'm usually pretty good about posting up the show by the weekend. If you follow me on Facebook, facebook.com/DJ Jason D. DJ Jason D on all things. I will say that last joint was The Mussolini, produced by Ninth Wonder.
1: New album coming.
2: Had a couple Sean Price tracks this week. We've mentioned that. We got a couple of those in. We did some Afro, some Jay Roberts, Jay Royale, Mad One. And the album features Maze Overlay, produced by Rob De Niro, and El Gant Meticulous. El Gant, produced by Meticulous. Until next week, we'll be back again with more new music, more album features, more picks of the week.
1: Yep.
2: Got any last-minute shout-outs, Trav G?
1: Everybody tunes in each and every week. All the artists that hits us up. People that comment. We even had somebody at our little place beforehand.
2: Oh yeah, we went out for dinner before the show, and somebody came up to us and they were like, "Are you Jason D from?" And we're like, "So it's dope to meet people." Yeah, if you ever see us out, be sure to introduce yourself. We love that. We are up, away, and out here. Got to give a shout out to everybody that listens live all the way right here, Radio Boise, KRBX 89.9.

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Stay tuned. Roindig is up next with more hip-hop and Forces of Obvious Love right here. Just give us a minute to swap out the equipment. 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

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What's up? We start things off with a throwback Thursday jam to 1991. We heard the Main Source Large Professors Group with Live at the Barbecue, featuring three young MCs from Queens, New York, Joe Fatal, Akinelli, and a then 18-year-old Nasir Jones. I wonder whatever happened to him. He was pretty nasty, if I do say so myself, making some terroristic threats right out of the gate as a teenager. But yo, that's a jumping off point for MC Search's protege back in the day, helping out Sir Scratch, K-Cut, and Large Professor, of course, Extra P on that one at the barbecue. And for the next 2 hours, I got some jazzy, soulful hip-hop tunes for you, your curated playlist of powerfully positive poetry on the forces of obvious luck, getting foolish as we do this time every week. Salutations and greetings to everybody sitting on down, tuning in as part of your appointment listening, or you just happened upon Forces of Obvious Luck by accident. Stop right here, Roy and Dig. I got you for the next 2 hours. We're going to have some fun from the basement to the top of the skyscraper. Let's go out with my man Namas. This one's called Building. Is it a noun? Is it a verb? Yes. Is it Radio Boise always? Yes.

What does it take to be a great MC? Well, Mr. J Live laid out a picture-perfect dissertation right there for you on the track Epilogue from his debut album, The Best Part. Is it the best part of this show tonight? You'll have to stay tuned and find out if we can top that crescendo, that little peak right there by Mr. J Live. By the way, this is Radio Boise. My name is Roy Digg. The Forces of Obvious Luck is the hip-hop journey, the odyssey, the excursion, the trip we're on tonight. Hopefully you pack the trail mix, because I got some jazzy, soulful cuts in the in the bin for you tonight. The milk crate, whatever backpack I'm carrying my songs in tonight. Even with a handle, I can't carry a tune or know what I'm talking about. But I'll tell you, hip-hop for sure is in my wheelhouse. Could you carry a wheelhouse? I don't know, like a trailer? Get a hitch on it? But no hitching the giddy-up tonight. I'm just giving you the power for the positive poetry. You gotta get back on track with the segue right there. Before J Live's epilogue, we heard, well, J Live again, featured on French producer Della's track, I Say Peace. Just 8 years later, more grizzled, a little bit deeper the voice, or maybe he just recorded it differently. But the French DJ and producer from the band Soul Village. I wonder who he listened to growing up, but that is D-E-L-A. I Say Peace featuring J Live. A little bit of a sandwich there. And then we took 10 paces and drew at high noon at the saloon with the Mighty Underdogs featuring MF Doom with Gunfight. Let's see, we have Latif the True Speaker, MF Doom in the middle, and the Gift of Gab right there, all brandishing verbal Colt 45s. Produced by Chief XL Trio, known as the Mighty Underdogs, featuring the late, great Daniel Dumoulin. And then, let's see, out of San Diego, California, he's staying classy. It's Namas with Building. And then we start at the top of the hour on Forces of Obvious Luck tonight, live at the barbecue. Whoever my neighbor is, new neighbor, they were grilling last night, and it smelled fantastic. It was like 10 at night, though, so I wasn't hungry, and I didn't want to knock on the door. I'm like, can I borrow some sugar and some ribs? But yo, Main Source featuring Nas, Joe Fatal, and Akinelli. Here's your Throwback Thursday jam of the week to 1993 all the way to 2026. Join me in the virtual lounge, if you will, our chat room. It's radioboise.org/chat. 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Don't worry. Anytime you want to come back. Unless they discontinue that feature. I don't know. But what I got tonight, here's a song that I like playing when I'm just out and about. Playing at events or whatnot. It's just a crowd pleaser, I think. And I realize, hey, a reality TV star. She was on The Voice, an Alicia Keys booster, I suppose. I don't watch that show. I don't know what it's about, but she has the voice. She's a good singer out of Harlem, New York. She goes by the name of Weyani. This one's called Hardwood. So step it out right here. Make sure you got non-marking soles, though, on the wood. Keep it good. Keep it hardwood right here on Radio Boise.

yo, I'll remind you. Be it the last of all, be it the first of all, be it the worst of all. Furthermore, if you've never interacted, please don't get distracted by my hair. Standing on the microphone to sell you a timeshare. Once you get remanded to my care, we gon' hit beneath the avenue, you can have whatever you find there. Purpose, I'm a rapper trying to access the pineal, which make me a pioneer. A bit of patience while I'm painting the dreamscape. Second night of junior ain't a slice of cheesecake. Nothing fishy, I was never too proficient at deep fake, and I'm making the clean break. Peace. By design, you looking for anything to pay attention to besides you. That's how they blind you, that's how they bind you. So when I find you looking for anything to pay attention to besides you, I remind you.

0: brand new stuff by Homeboy Sandman, produced by Jack Splash. It's called Inner Realm, adventurous production, focused lyricism. Fantastic brand new stuff from an album they put out earlier this week, I believe, called Resonance Frequency. Shout out to my man DJ Jason D for turning me on to that album. Hopefully I've introduced you, opened some eyes to Homeboy Sandman and Jack Splash. This is Roy and Dig with ears wide open tonight on Forces of Obvious Luck, giving you the hip-hop you come to love or expect or didn't know you needed. So there you go. Brand new stuff. Also in the mix, it was the band XL doing the cool summer mix of Take 5, the hip-hop 90s house version of a Dave Brubeck jazz standard from 1959 or 1960, whenever it came out. But Take 5, I'm not talking about a break or a candy bar. You know, just relax. And then we heard Theophilus London, last name London. Is he related to Drake London, also last name London? Not sure. But the LA-based MC really hitting it hard there. That's our up-tempo hype set of the night, apparently. And then I started it out with Wiyani doing Hardwood. Not talking about the Boston Garden. That's parquet, matter of fact. And it's not butter either. I can't believe it. But yo, what else do I got to say? I'm going to premiere a track right here. Shout out to DJ Joe Black. Right here, Radio Boise fame. Let's see. It's my main man, Jay Henry, from Seattle, Washington, with a track called Tree Fort in Boise, from a forthcoming album. It was not about his experiences, Tree Fort in Boise. It was written while at Tree Fort in Boise. I can verify it's not about his experience, especially when he got to hang out on Forces of Obvious Luck with Adam Amoeba and I during the festival. Then he went and did some shows in an alley and hung out at a house and did all sorts of stuff. But this is talking about just drifting apart from childhood best friends and all that, and just growing old, growing apart, and looking to reconnect. Maybe we'll reconnect with him next year at Tree Fort in Boise. But a brand new one from Jay Henry. Let's enjoy this one on KRBX Radio Boise.
1: We met on the school bus, sitting in the back of the class, just the two of us. Didn't really talk, tired from the afternoon rush. Almost to my stop, then the universe introduced us. I asked if you knew my aunt. Turns out she was yours too. From that point, inseparable's how we grew up. Two pieces of paper stuck together with the glue gun.

0: This is KRBX, 89.9 FM, Caldwell, Radio Boise. 10K would be nice. Not talking about a 6.2-mile race. But put a dollar sign in front of that with a comma, and it's all good. That is Philadelphia weirdo hip-hop artist Gnarly Hard, and it's just fun to say. And this is also Roy Digg. Hopefully, Forces of Obvious Luck is fun to say, fun to listen to, fun to talk to people about. Yo, this is people-powered, non-profit, non-commercial. Hey, it's free-form radio. So I have the right to do this. 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That's right. So before Gnarly Hard, we heard the U and I with Wake Up, a husband and wife duo in their sci-fi adventures in a new hip-hop album called The INU. It's hard. The U and I is the name of the group. The INU is the album. I confused that several times, but I think I got it straight now, and I have woken up. Name of the track right there with some fun storytelling out of Las Vegas, Nevada. And then from Providence, Rhode Island, the smallest state with the biggest hearts, it's the Epic Beard Men, men with follicles on their chins. Sage Francis and B. Dolan make up that group, talking about old school video games and not losing a life, getting a one-up, in fact, filling up the five hearts. That's the name of the track right there, the Epic Beard Men. And then G. Yamazawa with Violence, also in the set. Plus we heard Corday with Thousand Words. It would be awesome if he rapped exactly 1,000 words. I'll have to review the transcripts and read the lyrics to see. I doubt it, though, because he was repeating the chorus, you know. No shade against you, Corday. It's still a fantastic track right there. I've played it 1,000 times. And then we started the set, brand new stuff by Jay Henry. It's called Tree Fort in Boise, written this past March in his worldwide travels after quitting his corporate job and becoming a full-time traveling troubadour of a musician. Maybe you met him at Tree Fort in Boise. The song was not inspired by you, nor me, even though he got to hang out in this very studio during Tree Fort. But shout out to Mr. Jay Henry on his roving report for an album coming out pretty soon. But here's what's coming up right now. Some people who support Radio Boise and community people power. So let's give them a chance to say their piece, and then I'll give you more of my piece right after this. Break!
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0: Straight out of Cashville, Tennessee, it's Amerigo Gazaway doing one of his famous mashup projects. This is A Common Wonder, which is Common and Stevie Wonder together, featuring the late, great Bobby Caldwell, who many people have no idea who he is or what he looks like or that he originally sang this song, but shining the light on artists who deserve it. This is Radio Boise giving you what you need, what you don't know you need, and what you're going to want eventually. Opening Pandora's Boombox. I'm going to jam with another hour for you on Forces of Obvious Luck. Amerigo Gazaway doing The Light. Common and Stevie Wonder remix.

0: your motivational mantra for the week on Forces of Obvious Luck. Namaste. We just heard No Matter by The Reminders. Another husband and wife duo. Shout out to Big Samir and Asia Black from Colorado Springs area. Incredible duo to see perform live. Or talk to live. Or talk to via tape. I don't know how that works, but fantastic stuff right there from The Reminders. Shining in the dark. Because it's the end of past 9 p.m. sunsets until 2027. But hang on to the summer, and hopefully this mixtape of the week on Forces of Obvious Luck is doing some favors, keeping it as hot as can be, because it's still going to be like 100 degrees, so summer is still lingering around like a smoky haze on the horizon above the valley. I ain't going to bring up that I word yet, but yo, the R word is radio. Well, the real R word, I call it radio. It's Forces of Obvious Luck on Radio Boise. Here we go. Don't forget about Forces of Obvious Luck. That's why I'm playing The Reminders for you. It's powerfully positive poetry, jazzy hip-hop soul. If you're just tuning in, I accidentally do this every week. Who'da thunk? So before them, we heard Jay Davey, produced by Marco Polo, Relax. A little bit of a Tribe Called Quest cover of Electric Relaxation. One of my favorite renditions of that song, matter of fact. Sorry, Fife, but Jack Davey does it better. She has a more sultry voice than Q-Tip, for sure. One of the nasal tongues. And before that, we heard Marcus Martin with Bells. Ringing it, baby. Rock the bells. Let's see. Out of Orlando, Florida, we heard X144 and DJ SPS, I'm a Slave. Not to wages or working around the clock, but to all the good things in life. He's a slave to his mama and his pappy. Good stuff right there. And then we start at the top of the hour, a Miracle Gazaway mashing up and remixing The Light by Common. With Stevie Wonder and Bobby Caldwell riding shotgun in tow for that one from the Common Wonder album. He's got so many good mashups. There's UGK plus BB King. There's Marvin Gaye plus Mos Def. There's The Far Side plus Fela Kuti. There's so much fantastic stuff out there. Plus, he's a rapper and DJ, and he plays multiple instruments. It's not fair how talented you are, Mr. Gazaway. I've shouted him out, and he's like, yeah, I just work hard, kind of. I'm not that good, but I say he is that good. And if you think so, too, shout out to you. Hey, accidentally, I'm playing back-to-back motivational songs. This one can't be more on the nose, because it's called Motivate. From another group that has husband and wives in the duo, shout out to Da Vinci and Tanya Combs from The Soliloquist of Sound. I'm going to get into right here on Radio Boise. It's called Motivate by Soliloquist of Sound. So send out an SOS to KRBX.
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0: One of the commanding voices of the DITC, Digging in the Crates crew, it's Omar Cradle, a.k.a. OC, with Word Life Remix, throwback to 1994, 1995, his debut album. DITC was like the Legion of Super Friends. Just everybody had the best powers, and they met in a cave of solitude and recorded their tracks. I'm talking Showbiz and AG, Lord Finesse, Fat Joe, he was like the intern back then, and of course Diamond D plus OC. And this is Roin Digg. I'm digging in my own crates to provide you and present you, it's now one word, with a jazzy, soulful hip-hop mixtape of the week. It's Forces of Obvious Luck. Yo! So before OC's Word Life remix, we heard new stuff from Dessa with Tough Call. Very tough indeed, from a 7-inch single she put out around Christmas time last year. Then, and a mix, Cleveland, Ohio's Dirty Needles, featuring DJ M-Rock with Afterthought. Don't think about him at the end, think about him in the forefront. Keep hip-hop and keep good art in the front of your cortex, your medulla oblongata. Those are the only terms I can think of for the brain. It doesn't gray matter anyway, because I'm just playing music for you on a community radio station. And then to start off the set, we heard the Soliloquists of Sound doing Motivate from their debut album released way back in the year 2002. Fantastic stuff right there from Swamberger, Alexandra, Da Vinci, Tanya, and the whole rest of everybody who helped out Soliloquists of Sound, one of my favorite groups. And now, one of my favorite people in general, from Southside Chicago, now residing in Los Angeles, California, the host of the Twitch Morning Show, it's Open Mike Eagle. From an EP he put out in 2018, this one's called Every Single Thing. So shout out to every single person listening to this one station. It's Radio Boise with Open Mike Eagle. Open it up to some more hip-hop.
1: One, two. And I check one, two. 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

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I won't even stop with his hammer time. 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

We have reached our destination. The contents of your overhead bin may have shifted, so be careful. But we got the funky beats overhead and beneath the feet and between your ears on Radio Boise's Forces of Obvious Luck. Tonight, we just heard The Basketball Diaries Live 95 by huge Philadelphia 76ers fan Mega Ran. He remembers when they drafted Allen Iverson. New York Brass probably does too, playing the Sports Center theme on that one. Fantastic stuff right there from Mr. Mega Ran, who's out on tour of the West Coast right now. He might be through Boise soon, not sure. Also in the mix, we heard We Will Make It by Sice Star and Blue, B-L-U, who's probably put out three more albums since the show started tonight. He is that prolific and much of a workaholic. And then out of L.A. via the French coast, it's Henry Canyon, To the Dreamers. So wake up, real aspirational accidental in that last set again. It's what we do, powerfully positive poetry. You know the drill and the deal. And then Open Mike Eagle set off that last set with Every Single Thing, doing his best every man rap ever. He's that guy. I'm going to leave you with a man who's an engineer, a DJ, a writer, singer, producer. Oh yeah, he's a rapper too. He goes by the name of Relic. But don't leave him in the past. It's called Fire in the Sky. So keep it 100. Keep it fired up. I don't know. But for Run Dig, I'm Run Dig saying peace out. It's Relic on Radio Boise.

0: zones and fight extremists who have become a powerful force in the war-torn country.
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2: 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The war is the worst.

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6: 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My name is DJ Manuela, and welcome back to Buns and Switches. I was just here, like, I don't know, what is it, 9 hours ago? But I'm back, and I'm better than ever. Because this time, I got Buns and Switches in front of me. That's right. I brought my synthesizers from home, and I'm going to play music for all 2 hours. So, I hope you enjoy this live performance from me, DJ Manuela. Enjoy, and have a good night. I'll be back in like 20 minutes. Turn it down now.

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4: Yeah, go ahead. And welcome back. I want to say thank you to my assistant, who shall be named Nameless for the time being. Will you click Nameless? Will you click the off button on the aux? On the aux? The one on the very right. Note the one on the very right. Yeah. Yes. Yeah, there you go. That'll get rid of the buzzing. I wanted to quickly talk about the show in Capture. Last week was technically the first year, but this... I remember these last couple... I guess the first couple of buns and switches shows very vividly because I didn't know what I was doing and I was terrified. And I think that's the joy of making art always. I've always been a huge music person, and so being able to have these sort of like outlets to share music that I think is interesting that some people wouldn't explicitly think of me. You know, I would say I enjoy a lot of things. This show is pretty abstract, as most people think. Man, I'm speaking a lot. I got to catch my breath. This is way more than I yap. I should have prepared for this. Anybody got a Pedialyte they'd like to donate to Buns and Switches? Give me a Pedialyte. Regardless, I remember having a nose surgery right after the first show. And then I came back the second show. And then I had to have another surgery, if I'm correct. It was a horrible time. I cried. I puked. I bled so much. But actually, this reminds me of a story that I actually wanted to dedicate, have some time while I have the moment to speak. There's a fellow musician here in town of a name Gino. He plays for Shadow and Claw, and he actually just had a recent stack of hospital bills for a similar situation to my own last year, where he went in for a nosebleed that wouldn't stop, and he had to be, unfortunately, taken into the hospital for 5 days due to a low platelet count. And he's gotten stacked with a lot of medical bills. And I'll put a link to his GoFundMe right here in the website here in a sec. But if you have any sort of opportunity to donate to somebody, he's another member of the music community. He plays for Shadow and Claw, as well as some other stuff. And Shadow and Claw is a wonderful experimental black metal band here in town. Locals. But I'll throw up the link. And also, as well, thank you so much for listening. Thank you for supporting community radio. It means the world to me. And it means the world to everybody else here. So thank you so much for supporting. Now, it's time to get into the next segment. This is live from KRBX, from the basement of the Elastic Center. Buns and Switches for Rizzle. I got Buns and Switches in front of me. Nameless, will you hit the on? Yes.

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4: Hi, I'm DJ Dan the Lion. No, I mean Dandelion. No, I mean Dan de Leon. Okay, can we try that again? No? All right. Hi, I'm DJ Dan DeLion, and I'm the host of Riff Haven. I mean Riff Haven.
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4: 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It can be psychedelic. 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A haven, if you will. 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
8: Good evening and welcome back, everybody. I hope everybody's having a grand fun time. My name is DJ Manuela, and this is Buns and Switches. And you're listening to the one and only Radio Boise, KRBX. Tonight, I've been celebrating the one-year anniversary and taking a retrospective in which led me to the 1 year. In front of me, and those for those who can't see, obviously, who you can't see, but I'm live. I have a whole bunch of my own Buns and Switches right here in the studio. I got my mini log, a bunch of my pedals. I got the NTS, I got a Volca Keys, and I got a Behringer Euro rack to run it all in and mess around with that. So, a little bit more about kind of what kind of started this whole sort of radio show. I've kind of mentioned this on the air beforehand, but I started at Radio Boise as a volunteer many years ago, and then I kind of phased out, came back in, and got into the music library, and I said, screw it. I'll take an application into the submit a show proposal. I did it, and I was one of the lucky few to get the, you know, drawing and get the spot. And it's been a year since, and I've absolutely loved it. Thank you to everybody who's been able to listen in on this. It's been an absolute fantastic. It's just been lovely to be able to sort of have this wonderful outlet and have to be joined by a lovely community. So thank you all for supporting Radio Boise. Thank you all for listening. And now it is time for movement 3 of my, for lack of a better term, performance. Thank you all so much for listening. My name is DJ Manuela. Let's get back into some real life Buns and Switches.

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14: Nothing. 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
15: And welcome back. I hope everybody's enjoying the tunes. There's really not another way to describe the sort of music that's been playing on the show tonight besides, literally, it's just me. It's improvised music. I brought my toys from home, and I decided to play live in the studio today to celebrate the 1 year of being this show. As I've dived into genres, doing some interviews, I can't help but be grateful for a year on this, and I can't be hopeful for another one. Thank you so much to everybody who's listened, whether it's tonight for the first time or you're a long-time listener, first-time caller. I really appreciate it. More about me is like I'm just local to the area. I've basically grown up in the Valley my whole life. I really got into music through like emo music is really kind of like where I took my first turn into it. Obviously, I was like into the pop greats and whatnot from my folks and the radio of the top 40 at the time. And then I started kind of delving into my own stuff, and this came kind of out of a weird like psychedelic krautrock exploration that I wanted to do myself. It's been a journey nonetheless, and I hope that everybody's enjoyed this one. Thank you so much for tuning in. My name is Gigi Manuela. This is the only one. Oh my gosh. I'm so sorry for just coughing. I didn't mean for that to happen. This is the one and only Radio Boise, KRBX 89.9 FM, Caldwell, Boise. My name's Gigi Manuela. This is Buns and Switches. And let's get back to the Buns and Switches live. This is my final movement, movement 4. And I will be back in like 20 minutes or so to do a final bit of wrap up. Thank you so much for listening. Please enjoy.

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Ha ha. You are listening to Midnight Hot Dogs. This is KRBX. This is Late Night Lowdown. I have been covering for other people for a little bit, so I haven't been live for a while, but now I am. So let's hang out. Anyway, today's theme is singers are too vocal. So let's have... I don't know. Let's have some singers that aren't singing. How about that? That's what we're doing. That's what's happening. Thanks for being here. So much fun to be had. Here we go.

Holy moly. How is that? You are listening to Late Night Lowdown. This series, or sorry, this show is about singers who are too vocal. That was the Beatles, Flying. Not singing. John, Paul, Ringo, George. For that, we heard Real Estate, April Song. That is a killer song. And not singing, Martin Courtney. Before that, we heard The Rolling Stones. What a killer song. 2120 South Michigan Avenue from 1964. Not singing, Mick Jagger. Before that, we heard Deer Hunter. Slow Swords from 2008. Weird Era. Another great song. Not singing, Bradford Cox. He also has Marfan Syndrome. And before that, Sea and Cake. A Man Who Never Sees a Pretty Girl That He Doesn't Love Her a Little from Nassau. Thrill Jockey Records, 1995. Not singing is Sam Prekop. We started that set with the great Red House Painters, Cabezon from Ocean Beach, and not singing is Mark Kozelik. Anyway, thank you for listening. We are celebrating singers that are too vocal. I appreciate you being here. This is KRBX 89.9 FM. We've got another hour and a half together. Let's get weird.

What up, KRBX? How you doing? We are listening to a show called Singers Are Too Vocal. That was from the Smiths, Oscillate Wildly. That non-singer was Morrissey, and he wasn't eating meat while he didn't sing that song. For that, we heard the Specials, Racist Friend, instrumental from 1984. The person not singing on that song was Terry Hall. For that, we heard Albatross by Fleetwood Mac. That came out in 1969. Oh, man, there's so many people who didn't sing on that that it, I can't even mention them all. But they all had sex with each other and made their best record a few years later. For that, we heard the Waterboys, Meridian West, from 1985. Mike Scott was the non-singer on that one. What a legend. What a great song. Before that, Uncle Tupelo Sandusky from March 16th through 20, 1992. The non-singers on that are Jeff Tweedy. Well, you know, Joe's on that too. But I like to think of it as Jeff. And before that, we heard the Beatles, Flying. That is a classic song, and all the Beatles weren't singing on that one. Actually, I think I said that on the previous round, so I didn't have to repeat that. So anyway, doing it anyway. You're listening to KRBX 89.9 FM. My name is Midnight Hot Dogs. You are listening to Late Night Lowdown. This set of music are about singers that are too damn vocal. Let's keep it coming. Stick around. We got another good hour and 15.

Hello, everybody. You are listening to Late Night Lowdown. My name is Midnight Hot Dogs. The title of the show is Singers Are Too Vocal.

0: we're trying to get to great bands with great singers that somehow didn't use their great singer. Or singers. That was the Ramones, Durango, 95. And the people that didn't sing on that was Johnny, Doug, Steve, Terrence, Billy, and parenthetical. Before that, we heard the Cure, Another Journey by Train. Not singing on that one was Robert Smith. Before that, we heard Simple Minds, Theme for Great Cities. That came out in 1986. Not singing on that one is Jim Kerr. Before that, Fugazi. Actually, that's not true. Before that, Minutemen, Cohesion. Not singing on that one was D. Boone. That was from Double Nickels on the Dime, 1984. Before that, Fugazi, Brendan, Number One. Not singing on that is Ian McKay. He's been not singing on a lot of things lately, but he definitely didn't sing on this one. That came out in 1990. And we started that set with Bardo Pond, Tara Humara. And not singing on that one was the great Isabel Sullenberger. Hopefully she will sing again. Anyway, so thankful you're listening. This is KRBX 89.9 FM, Caldwell, Boise. Stick around. We got another hour. And I forgot to play some stuff that I'm going to play now. Here it goes.
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Hey, sorry. I forgot that that was the end of that set. Anyway, you're listening to Late Night Lowdown. My name is Midnight Hot Dogs. I am so happy to be here live again. Hopefully you're awake. If you're not awake, well, damn you. Well, whatever. You can wake up later and listen to it in the files. Anyway, so thankful for you to be here. We just heard the Beach Boys. Let's Go Away for a While from Pet Sounds on 1966. There were so many people that didn't sing on that, I don't even need to mention them. For that, Black Sabbath, Laguna Sunrise from 1972. Not singing was Ozzy. For that, The Clash, Time is Tight. That is a Booker T and the MGs cover, so it makes sense nobody is singing, but they all could have if they wanted to. For that, Sonic Youth, Theme de Alice from 2011. That is an amazing, amazing track. That is both Thurston and Kim not singing. Anyway, thank you for sticking around. I only have a half hour left. I'm going to make it worth your while, but I'm happy to be here again. This is KRBX 89.9 FM, Caldwell, Boise. Let's have some fun.

0: Hell yes, Boise. My name is Midnight Hot Dogs. You are listening to Late Night Lowdown. This particular show is called Singers Are Too Vocal. These are all bands with legendary vocalists that weren't necessary on this day. Anyway, so glad you hung out. Just to give you a little heads up, that was East St. Louis Toodaloo from a band called Steely Dan. The person not singing on that one is Donald Fagen. For that, instrumental number two, My Bloody Valentine. Oh, man. What can I say about them? They are the loudest, gnarliest, coolest band you could probably ever see. Before that, we heard Any Color You Like from Pink Floyd. That band, you know, didn't have any singing from Roger Waters or David Gilmour or Steve Perkins or Dave Steinke. Just a silent classic track from one of their most famous records, Dark Side of the Moon. We started that set with the XX intro. And I don't even need to tell you about the XX. You don't know that already. Anyway, thanks for hanging out. I got about 15 more minutes and a couple quick commercials. I love you guys. Thanks for sticking around. Let's have some more fun. Coming right up. No more vocals. Singers are too vocal.
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Anyway, you are listening to New Order, Allegia from 1985. Before that, we heard The Who, Cobwebs, and Strange. Before that, Swell Maps, Robot Factory, Pavement, 5-4 equals Unity. We had East Coast. I was trying to remember all the damn songs. We had East Coast St. Louis Toodaloo from Steely Dan. My Bloody Valentine, instrumental number 2. Pink Floyd, Any Color You Like. And we're going to leave you with this one. Classic killer song by Felt, Mexican Bandits. Much love, you guys. If you're nice, next week, I'll bring the vocals back. Anyway, great to be with you. See you next week.

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on the bus is playing, I want you to get one spin only on the go. 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The bigger the snow. Are you all ready?

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0: Don't beat your wife every night. 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That's a Griffin shine. Jamaica? Of course, you'll fly Pan American. Someday, science tells us, we'll be able to clean our walls electronically. But right now, we all depend on spick and span.
1: I thought that headache had gone away. I guess buffered aspirin is not enough. Maybe it's time to try that painqualizer. It's only 9:30. And I'm tired again. Right down to my blood. 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But that motor needs some wind friction-proofing oil. 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She wangles. 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Her bangles. 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And she wore Romance. I believe it was by Christian Dior.

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Good morning and welcome to another serving of Kettle of Fish. This is Dave Victor from Filet of Soul, filling in for Mike Markley. He'll be back next week. Thank you so much for waking up with us on your Friday. We have some good things coming up this hour. We're going to get you through the dog days of August with Tommy Castro and the Painkillers, the Rolling Stones, and Curtis Salgado. And we're going to help clear the smoke out with Marty Robbins, Leon Russell, Commander Cody, and his lost planet airmen. But first, it's Linda Ronstadt to the rescue right here, right now. On Kettle of Fish from KRBX.

kind of guy who would never harm a flea. 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Now it ain't cause I don't smoke myself, and I don't figure it'll hurt my health. I've been smoking for 25 years, ain't dead yet. But them nicotine slaves, they're all the same. At a petting party or a poker game, everything's gotta stop where you smoke that.

kings and queens just kept on coming round. 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He'd raise me, I'd raise him. I sweated blood, you gotta sink or swim. When he finally called and then didn't raise the bet, I said, aces, full pal, how about you? He said, I'll tell you in a minute or two, but right now I'm gonna smoke another cigarette.

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I could read the minds of women. 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I wish I knew every trick in the book. 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
1: The great Tommy Castro and the Painkillers for you here on Kettle of Fish as we help you make your way through the dog days of August with a special three-song set there. Keep Your Dog Inside, that's off his latest release from last year, Closer to the Bone. The Rolling Stones did their version of Rufus Thomas's Walking the Dog. That's from one of their best early albums, England's Newest Hitmakers, from 1964, before they were writing their own tunes. From Portland, Oregon, the great Curtis Salgado with his friend Alan Hager. I Want My Dog to Live Longer. Who doesn't? The Greatest Wish is the name of that song, and that came off Rough Cut, a 2018 release. And then we tried to clear out the smoke for you a little bit with some smoky tunes. Three in a row with Marty Robbins kicking that off. Smoking Cigarettes and Drinking Coffee Blues, something many people might have on this Friday morning. That's from The Essential, Marty Robbins, 1951 to 1982. Leon Russell did his version of Smoke Gets in Your Eyes. Moonlight and Love Songs. And one of my favorite bands of all time, Commander Cody and his Lost Planet Airmen. The commander himself, George Frain, was actually born here in Boise, Idaho, and passed away just a couple, 3 years ago, and we miss him. Smoke, Smoke, Smoke That Cigarette was the name of that, from Hot to Trot, a 1975 release. Eddie 9V, you saw him at Treefort, you heard him here. From his brand new album, Down Here, he was blowing up. And we kicked off our first hour of Fish Power with Linda Ronstadt, her version of Fontella Bass's Rescue Me Live, from Linda Ronstadt, 1970. Thanks for listening to Kettle of Fish this morning. And coming up, we have Greta Van Fleet doing Adele, Walter Egan, Randy Weeks, Parlor Greens, as well as LaVon Helm with a little bit of watermelon time down in Georgia, and Marsha Ball with some peace, love, and barbecue here on KRBX.
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0: How do you get better than that? A little peace, love, and barbecue from the great Marsha Ball, who's no longer performing due to health reasons, but we all love her and wish her peace, love, and barbecue, too. That's a 2008 release. Levon Helm, the great late Levon Helm, drummer for the band and had quite a solo career. Watermelon Time in Georgia. That's from American Sun, a 1980 release. Randy Weeks Just Couldn't Let Go. That's from Madeline, a 2000 release. And Walter Egan from one of the more popular albums of summertime, 1978, Not Shy, when every other song was Fleetwood Mac. Something for Your Hot Summer Nights off that 1977 release. And we started off our second set of Kettle of Fish today with Greta Van Fleet doing her version of Adele's Rollin' in the Deep, recorded at Spotify 2023. Coming up for you, Boz Scaggs and Bonnie Raitt, Bruce Springsteen, John Hiatt, and more here on KRBX.
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He'll be back next week. I'm having so much fun playing these tunes for you.

0: Hyde and friends in the short-lived supergroup Little Village, as well as Taj Mahal and John Prine featuring Iris DeMent, all coming up for you here on Kettle of Fish from KRBX.
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make her horny. She likes ketchup on her scrambled eggs. 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

0: All right, riding in their voodoo Cadillac. It's Southern Culture on the Skids from Dirk Tratt Date, 1995 release for you here on Kettle of Fish. Dave Victor in for Mike Markley. He'll be back next week. And you heard some early Delbert McClinton. Two more Bottles of Wine from Let the Good Times Roll, a 1976 release. The great John Prine and the dear Iris Dement did In Spite of Ourselves, title cut from their 1999 release, and one of his many, many, many classics. All his songs give me goosebumps. Taj Mahal did 6 Days on the Road from Giant Step, 1969. Hard to believe he played here in Boise in the BSU sub ballroom, I believe, in 1981 with Ramblin' Jack Elliott. Let's see, what was that? 45 years ago. Where does time go? We had kind of a John Hiatt twin spin in there. We heard Little Village, kind of a super group that was short-lived with John Hiatt on vocals, as you heard, as well as guitar and piano. The great Rye Cooters on guitar and vocals in Little Village. Nick Lowe's on bass and does vocals. And the great Jim Keltner was drumming for them. All these musicians worked on John Hiatt's 1987 release, Bring the Family, and formed in 1991 to do this album. They were originally called Hiatus because they were all taking a break from their own projects, but then they changed their name to Little Village. Coming up on Kettle of Fish, two of my favorite Boise musicians, Elin Jewell, Penno Bennett, the great Todd Snyder, and James McMurtry are all coming up for you here on KRBX.
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I got a dusty old pile of vinyl records sitting on my floor. I've played each one of them over and over dozens of times more. All I've got is a beat up chair, a mattress

0: He's down there on that forgotten coast. The great James McMurtry for you from Complicated Game, a 2015 release for you here on Kettle of Fish. Thanks for listening this morning. This is Dave Victor filling in for Mike McMurtry, and he'll be back next week. So we have one more set for you coming up, and we'll get into that. But first, we want to tell you we also played Todd Snyder, the late, great Todd Snyder that left us way too soon, with Vinyl Records from New Connections, a 2009 release. And speaking of leaving us too soon, the great Pino Bennett, who also just, his beautiful wife Barbara just passed away too. So we miss them both, and I bet there's a special place in Honky Tonk Heaven for both of them. That was Costume Jewelry from his last CD, I do believe, The Last Saturday Night. And our very own Jason Beek of Spoonful fame not only played drums on that, but he also helped produce it. That was a 2020 release. And Jason also drums for the great Elon Jewell, who did Crawl off of Gypsy, a 2019 release. We have one more set for you. Like I said, Amy Goodman will be here with Democracy Now! At 8 o'clock. And at 9, the great Wayne Burt does the V-Free 3 for you here on KRBX.
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1: All right, I said Mike McMurtry. I guess I was still thinking about James McMurtry. We all know it's Mike Markley, and he will be back next week. Thanks for listening to Kettle of Fish. I love doing the show, and I love the fact that you're out there listening. Have a great Friday, a great weekend. Try to stay cool. Try to stay out of the smoke as much as you can, and just enjoy yourself and the Soul Food Festivals this weekend, too. That is going to be a scene. I can't wait for my catfish. Going to leave you with the Irreverent Tones, Coco Taylor, the Wood Brothers, and Alejandro Escovado. Remember to be good to yourself and good to others, and we'll see you on Filet of Soul Sunday afternoon here on KRBX.

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1: All I know is that Todd Blanch is great. He's going to do a great job. Everybody knows it. And I understand there's been a sign-off, but I don't know what they agreed on.
0: Todd Blanch, the former personal attorney of President Trump, is one step closer to becoming attorney general. After two Republican senator holdouts said they were satisfied by a written order from Blanch issued Sunday that purports to rescind the $1.8 billion so-called anti-weaponization fund, what others call a slush fund, created as part of a controversial settlement deal between Trump and the IRS. The part of that deal granting Trump, his children, and his businesses immunity from retroactive tax audits remains intact. Meanwhile, U.S. Attorney Jean Pirro dropped the criminal charges against former Olympian Davy Hearn over alleged vandalism of the reflecting pool, saying instead the damage was from a rushed and flawed renovation. We'll speak to attorney Norm Eisen. Then Emmett Till would have turned 85 on July 25th.
2: What if Emmett Till lived? What if he had returned home still a child, alive and free? What would that life have required of us all? These questions invite a reckoning with the past and a probing investigation of the current state of American life.
0: If Emmett Till Lived, that's the title of a new book and photography exhibit opening next month in Chicago. We'll be joined by cultural historian Sarah Elizabeth Lewis to talk about her collaboration with Emmett Till's cousin, the Reverend Wheeler Parker Jr. He was with Till almost until his lynching. And finally, the life and legacy of radical historian, scholar, and activist Johanna Fernandez. She died last week at the age of 55. Foremost scholar on the radical 60s civil rights organization, the Young Lords.
3: No more integral matter in the United States than the struggle for freedom, democracy, and to redefine the United States as a country.
0: We'll speak with our own Juan Gonzalez about his many years in conversation with Professor Fernandez. All that and more coming up. Welcome to Democracy Now!, democracynow.org, The War and Peace Report. I'm Amy Goodman. Iran and Oman appear to be near finalizing a deal that would reopen the Strait of Hormuz and give Iran far more control of the strategic waterway than before the U.S. and Israel attacked Iran 5 months ago. Under the proposed deal, ships heading into the Persian Gulf would transit through a channel controlled by Iran. Ships leaving the area would travel on a channel controlled by Oman. Iranian officials say ships would be forced to pay a service fee that would be divided equally between Iran and Oman. Meanwhile, Iran and the United States have traded new threats. On Monday, President Trump threatened Iran with decapitation if it doesn't agree to a new deal, while Iran is threatening to target U.S. warships if the U.S. doesn't lift its naval blockade of Iran. This comes as oil giants continue to report soaring profits thanks to rising gas prices due to the war on Iran. BP reported making nearly $6 billion between April and June, double last year's profit during the second quarter. Saudi Aramco has reported it made $33 billion during the quarter, a 33% jump over last year. On Tuesday, President Trump criticized oil firms for making too much money and called on them to lower prices. In Gaza, a mass funeral is being held today for 112 Palestinians from two families killed in an Israeli attack on residential buildings in Gaza City, November 2023. A total of 308 people are believed to have been killed in the attack, but the bodies of the victims remain buried under rubble for over 2 years. During an operation in mid-July, Palestinian civil defense workers recovered 112 bodies, including 44 children and 37 women. Those bodies are being buried today. Mahmoud Bassel, a spokesperson for Gaza's Civil Emergency Service, spoke at the funeral while holding remains wrapped in a Palestinian flag.
4: Oh, nation, why are children getting killed in Gaza? Why are women getting killed in Gaza? Why are massacres committed against innocents in Gaza?
0: Todd Blanche's nomination to become the next attorney general appears to be back on track after Republican Senators John Cornyn of Texas and Tom Tillis of North Carolina said they will now support him. On Sunday, Blanche issued a written order that purports to rescind the $1.8 billion so-called anti-weaponization fund that was part of a controversial settlement of Trump's lawsuit against the IRS. Blanche also said in writing the immunity agreement Trump struck with the IRS, quote, applies only retroactively, unquote. But critics say there are major loopholes in Blanche's written assurances. The Senate Judiciary Committee is voting on Blanche's nomination today. Blanche is Trump's former personal attorney. We'll have more on this story after headlines. President Trump has publicly blasted U.S. Attorney Jeanine Pirro and is considering firing her after she dismissed charges against individuals accused of vandalizing the Lincoln Memorial reflecting pool.
1: And I was disappointed with Jeanine Pirro, really disappointed with Jeanine Pirro. She folded like an umbrella, and people get away with things, and it's a disgrace.
0: Trump met with Pirro at the White House. For months, Trump's claimed without proof that vandals, including a former U.S. Olympian canoeist, had damaged the newly renovated reflecting pool, causing the water to turn green. Pirro initially claimed there was tremendous evidence of vandalism. But in recent days, she admitted the damage was caused by a, quote, hasty and botched renovation. We'll speak with Davy Hearn's attorney, Norm Eisen. Ukraine is continuing its drone attacks inside Russia. On Monday, a drone hit a Russian Black Sea resort, killing at least 7 people, including 3 children. 58 people were wounded. Footage showed the drone slamming into a crowded beach. Earlier today, a Ukrainian drone strike killed at least 5 people around Moscow. This comes as Russia continues to strike Ukraine. A Russian drone and ballistic missile attack killed 9 in Kyiv on Saturday. Russian strikes killed another 5 Ukrainians today. Europe is grappling with a record-breaking heat wave as Greece and France continue to battle wildfires. Wildfires outside Athens jumped containment lines. This comes a day after two firefighting helicopters collided in midair, killing 2 crew members. In France, firefighters in the region around Bordeaux guarded against potential flare-ups. In England and Wales suffered the driest July in nearly 200 years due to a prolonged heat wave and lack of rainfall, according to the UK's weather service. In Sudan, a Sudanese army drone attack killed 35 people in Darfur, according to the Emergency Lawyers Group, which has documented abuses by both sides of the civil war in Sudan. The strike on Sunday hit a court in the village of Gara al-Zawiya in North Darfur, which is under the control of the paramilitary rapid support forces. According to the UN, more than 1,000 civilians were killed in drone strikes in Sudan during the first 5 months of the year. The conflict now in its fourth year has killed at least 59,000 people, displaced about 13 million, and pushed much of Sudan into famine. The state of Michigan's reported the first 2 deaths tied to the nationwide cyclosporiasis outbreak. More than 11,000 cases of the illness have been detected in the state, and 193 people have been hospitalized since May. According to the CDC, cases have been found in 45 U.S. states. The outbreak comes a year after the Trump administration ended the Food and Drug Administration's mandatory tracking for cyclospora and 5 other pathogens. This is Dr. Rabia De La Torre, a gastroenterologist at the NYU Grossman School of Medicine.
5: 2025, there was a change in the actual regulation of cyclosporiasis and tracking and tracing this specific parasite. And it was changed from being a mandatory tracking and tracing program to voluntary for states. And I think that is also contributing to the fact that this outbreak was so massive.
0: It's election day in Michigan. In the Democratic Senate primary, Dr. Abdul El-Sayed faces off against Haley Stevens, one of the most closely watched primary races of the year. The winner will face Republican Congressman Mike Rogers in November. Polls show the progressive El-Sayed will likely win the race, even though AIPAC and its affiliated groups have spent over $46 million to help Congresswoman Stevens. Key backers of Dr. El-Sayed include Senators Bernie Sanders and the United Auto Workers, while Stevens was endorsed by much of the political establishment, including Michigan Governor Gretchen Whitmer. Voters are also going to the polls in Kansas, Virginia, Washington State, and Missouri, where former Democratic Congressmember Cori Bush is challenging Representative Wesley Bell in a rematch of their race 2 years ago. On Capitol Hill, a number of religious leaders and activists were arrested Monday while protesting the war in Iran and the Trump administration's attack on voting rights. The day of action was led by Bishop William Barber of Repairers of the Breach.
6: And it's kind of shameful that you get arrested for shouting out for voting rights, but you don't get arrested for voter suppression. You get arrested caring about voting rights and living wages and health care, but you don't get arrested for an illegal war. But we're going to arrest the attention of the nation.
0: 25 Democratic-led states filed a lawsuit against the Trump administration Monday, arguing the president exceeded his legal authority to tax imports with his newest tariffs on goods from 60 countries. The states are asking the U.S. Court of International Trade to block and overturn the tariffs and refund duties they've paid. In New Jersey, a Salvadoran immigrant has died while being held at the notorious ICE jail known as Delaney Hall in Newark, New Jersey. 41-year-old Edwin Lopez Conejo is the 22nd person to die in ICE custody this year and the second to die at Delaney Hall. The cause of his death is unknown. Lopez Conejo leaves behind a 12-year-old daughter. His mother, Maria Conejo, told the New Jersey Monitor, quote, "I never got to see him. He didn't get to see his daughter for 6 weeks. When he told her what happened, she let out a big scream and hasn't been the same since. She can't sleep or eat. Neither can I," his mother said. According to court records revealed by The Guardian, the Trump administration tried to subject at least 10 hunger-striking ICE prisoners to involuntary medical procedures, including force feeding. At least three and possibly five prisoners were actually force-fed, while five others abandoned their hunger strikes at the last moment rather than be inserted with a tube through the nose and down the esophagus and into the stomach. One Kurdish asylum seeker and hunger striker detained at the privately run Port Isabel Service Processing Center in South Texas was subjected to force-feeding for nearly 8 months. A federal judge Monday blocked New York's law barring federal immigration agents from wearing masks and requiring visible identification. The judge found the U.S. is likely to win its supremacy clause argument that states cannot regulate federal officers, but the judge allowed New York's separate ban on cooperation agreements between local police and ICE. Meanwhile, in Pittsburgh, the family of Daphne Michelle, a 31-year-old Haitian asylum seeker, is expected to sue ICE after she died of hypothermia at a bus shelter days after her release from ICE custody. The Allegheny County Medical Examiner said her death was a homicide. The medical examiner found she was a vulnerable adult with untreated severe mental illness and a significant language barrier. Her family's attorney says ICE fitted her with an ankle monitor, dropped her 25 miles from home, and left her in the February cold wearing summer clothing. Federal workers sued the Trump administration Monday over its policy ending gender-affirming care coverage for adults in federal employee health plans. The lawsuit brought by the Human Rights Campaign Foundation targets an Office of Personnel Management mandate that directs insurers to eliminate coverage for transition related medical care. And here in New York, a dozen current and former home care workers have begun an eighth day on a hunger strike to pressure the New York City Council to pass the No More 24 Act to ban 24-hour shifts. Home care workers often work consecutive days providing round-the-clock care for elderly and disabled patients. Over the past week, the home care workers have protested outside New York City Hall and the home of New York City Council Speaker Julie Menin. One of the home care workers on hunger strike, Shui Jen Chen, spoke at a rally Sunday.
7: Today we say the 24-hour workday is not only an act of violence against home care workers, but also demeans everyone who provides care, including mothers and sisters everywhere.
0: And those are some of the headlines. This is Democracy Now!, democracynow.org, The War and Peace Report. I'm Amy Goodman in New York, joined by Democracy Now!'s Juan Gonzalez in Chicago. Hi, Juan.
8: Hi, Amy, and welcome to all of our listeners and viewers across the country and around the world.
0: Well, later in the broadcast, we're going to go to an exhibit about to open in Chicago about the life and death of Emmett Till. But first, this top news. Todd Blanche's nomination to become the next attorney general appears to be back on track after Republican Senators John Cornyn of Texas and Tom Tillis of North Carolina said they will now support his confirmation. On Sunday, Blanche issued a written order that purports to rescind a $1.8 billion so-called anti-weaponization fund, what many call a slush fund, that was part of a controversial settlement of Trump's personal lawsuit against the IRS. Blanche also said in writing the immunity agreement Trump struck with the IRS applies only retroactively. But critics say there are major loopholes in Blanche's written assurances. The Senate Judiciary Committee is voting on Blanche's nomination today. Blanche, who is Trump's former personal defense attorney, first told senators we're not moving forward with the fund during a hearing last month.
9: Not moving forward with the fund, period. The reasons for the fund is something that President Trump talked about for a long time, which is the fact that there were a lot of people in this country who had their government weaponized against them. The reasons for the fund, I think, remain as important as they were before, but we are not moving forward with the fund.
0: That's what he said. But until this weekend, he didn't put it in writing. And we'll find out if the writing matters. This comes as U.S. Attorney Jeanine Pirro Friday dropped the case against the former U.S. Olympian canoeist Davy Hearn, accused of vandalizing the Lincoln Memorial reflecting pool. On June 19th, Hearn stopped by the pool while on a 64-mile bike ride. He says he touched the pool to see what it felt like and was then arrested, handcuffed, held for 5 hours by U.S. Park Police. He was then charged with a felony. Prosecutors in Washington also dropped charges against three others who were similarly accused of damaging the pool. President Trump, in response, blasted the U.S. attorney, Jeanine Pirro, who said the damage to the reflecting pool was ultimately due to poor construction and not to vandalism, as Trump had claimed for months. In her filing, Pirro blamed the Department of Interior, DOI, for failing to provide accurate documentation on the case before her office wrote the indictment. Pirro said her office had received new information showing the damage was, quote, the result of a botched installation and not vandalism as initially represented by DOI, unquote. Pirro also blamed Trump over his demands to finish the pool's renovation by the 250th anniversary of the Declaration of Independence on July 4th. She said the rush to complete the project led to hasty and botched work that was not remediated before the project was finished and the fencing removed. Given all this newly discovered information, it's difficult to attribute the widespread damage to the reflecting pool to vandalism, unquote. The filing contradicted Pirro's initial claim that there was tremendous evidence of vandalism. Meanwhile, CNN spoke to sources who said Trump was furious and considering removing Pirro as U.S. attorney. Trump met with Pirro at the White House Monday. He spoke from the Oval Office.
10: Yeah, that was the one mistake with the reflecting pond. They hadn't put up the cameras yet. They had enough up because you see what's happening. But if they would have had them up, we would have had a lot of it would have been a lot easier. And I was disappointed with Jeanine Pirro, really disappointed with Jeanine Pirro. She folded like an umbrella, and people get away with things, and it's a disgrace.
0: More, we go to Washington, D.C., where we're joined by Norm Eisen, co-founder and executive chair of Democracy Defenders Fund, one of Davy Hearn's attorneys. He was White House special counsel for ethics and government reform in the Obama administration, considered Obama's ethics advisor. Welcome back to Democracy Now! Norm, we last had you on when Davy was charged. Now the charges have been dropped. I want to talk about both Davy Hearn and Blanche. Blanche now signing this statement that some say is actually not worth too much, that Trump could re-sign an executive order almost immediately around getting rid of the $1.8 million slush fund and the whole question of Trump being audited retroactively, his tax returns, his children's and his businesses. Why don't you start there?
11: Well, Amy, at Democracy Defenders Fund, we represent 35 former federal judges appointed by presidents of both parties who filed in the federal district court in Florida, Judge Williams, that oversaw the underlying dispute that gave rise to the slush fund and the associated purported releases for Donald Trump and his family. And the judges made the point that there's no case or controversy. It's not a real dispute between Donald Trump and the federal government. And under the Constitution, you have to have a dispute in order to have a slush fund or in order to have these kinds of releases. The judge, in response to our papers, found that there was no legal basis for this, ordered that you can't even refer to these documents, including the one Blanche signed, as settlements, and we're continuing to litigate that. So we have profound concerns about the whole mess. We're going to keep going in court. It just is not right to take this $1.8 billion to try to take it away from the American people. And then the additional documents filed by Mr. Blanche with the Senate don't really materially change the fundamental illegality of the whole thing.
8: Well, what about this whole issue that what has survived is this retroactive immunity for Trump and his sons and the Trump Organization on any tax charges or investigations?
11: Releases, supposed releases, can't be valid if there was never an underlying claim or controversy, a constitutional basis to start the case. It's just a giveaway to the president. It's a shock that our Department of Justice would engage in that behavior. These documents that Mr. Blanche filed with the Senate don't really change that. And we're going to keep on going in court to make sure that this is never acted upon. I think if Donald Trump ever tried to use that to say, hey, I got a release, courts could throw it out. They could refuse to recognize it. The whole thing is an example, one of the worst examples of the corruption of the Trump administration.
8: And could you talk in general about the role of Todd Blanche since he was named Attorney General?
11: Well, it's been profoundly concerning. There have been a series of offenses against the rule of law, miscarriages of justice. And we saw that with the wrongful prosecutions of Tish James, of Jim Comey, David Huerta, the labor leader in California. I was part of that defense team. That case was just thrown out. He was prosecuted for peacefully protesting. They had to drop that case. And that, of course, brings us to the case of Mr. Hearn. Of all of the things that we can say about the Department of Justice, the single worst thing that it has done under Todd Blanche's leadership is go after innocent people. That's the opposite of justice. Should be called the Department of Injustice.
0: So what happens with Davy Hearn now? And can other charges be brought? And do you think U.S. Attorney Pirro is out?
11: The latest reporting after yesterday's meeting was that she had not offered her resignation. Her resignation had not been requested at that meeting. We'll see if that turns out to be the case. Look, Davy Hearn was innocent. We've said so from the very beginning of this case. The Department of Justice knew he was innocent. We started filing a series of motions the day after the arraignment. We filed one with before and after pictures based on the government's own evidence showing that the reflecting pool was unchanged after Mr. Hearn touched it. It was the same before as it was after. So it's appropriate that the Department of Justice has requested the court to drop the charges. I think it would be pretty tough, also terribly wrong, to charge Mr. Hearn again after the admissions that the Department of Justice has made in their filing at the end of last week that they can't establish proof beyond a reasonable doubt, that they don't have evidence that the damage that they claimed actually happened, that the cause of the damage to the reflecting pool was a botched and rushed renovation.
0: And let's remember this botched and let's remember this botched renovation was as a result of a no-bid contract given to a friend of President Trump. Norm Eisen, we're going to leave it there. Co-founder and executive chair of Democracy Defenders Fund, one of Davy Hearn's attorneys, was White House Special Counsel for Ethics and Government Reform in the Obama administration. Coming up, Emmett Till would have turned 85 on July 25th. What if Emmett Till lived? We'll speak with cultural historian Sarah Elizabeth Lewis. Stay with us.

0: Sweet Honey in the Rock, down by the riverside, performing at our Firehouse studio years ago. This is Democracy Now!, democracynow.org. I'm Amy Goodman in New York with Juan Gonzalez in Chicago. What if Emmett Till had lived? What if he'd safely boarded the train back home to Chicago, more than 70 years after the kidnapping, torture, and lynching of 14-year-old Emmett Till in Mississippi, a major new photography exhibit and companion book ask those questions by imagining not only the life young Emmett lost, but the decades he was denied. This is the exhibit's curator, Sarah Elizabeth Lewis.
1: What if Emmett Till lived? What if he had returned home still a child, alive and free? What would that life have required of us all? These questions invite a reckoning with the past and a probing investigation of the current state of American life. This exhibition, this publication, and the invitation together offer a collective arena to consider how freedom has been secured on American ground. It is a creative monument to Emmett Till's unlived life. It lets us picture what could have come, what should have come. It lets us imagine it, what it wrought, and what it signals about the work that remains.
0: If Emmett Till had lived, he would have turned 85 years old on July 25th, the day the Illinois governor, J.B. Pritzker, has declared Emmett Till Day. But Till was murdered at the age of 14 on August 28th, 1955, dragged from his great uncle's home in Money, Mississippi, by two white men for allegedly whistling at a white woman. They beat, tortured, and shot Till, tied a heavy cotton gin fan to him with barbed wire, threw his body into the Tallahatchie River. His body was discovered several days later. Mamie Till Mobley, Emmett Till's mother, had his body returned to Chicago for burial. She insisted on an open casket so the world could see the brutality of bigotry and racism. Jet Magazine and other publications carried photos of Emmett Till's beaten, distended face in his coffin, shocking the world and galvanizing the civil rights movement. Speaking to Democracy Now! In 2000, Mamie Till Mobley reflected on the painful moment she learned about her son's murder.
2: We knew that Emmett was dead. Our first action, we couldn't take time to cry. As I announced to the family what was happening, of course, there were screams. People were hitting the floor, and that hysteria was setting in. And I remember standing, announcing that we don't have time to cry now. We've got to do something. I don't know what to do, and you've got to help me come to make some decisions.
0: The voice of Mamie Till Mobley on Democracy Now! A quarter of a century ago. To see the whole interview, you can go to democracynow.org. The new exhibit, If Emmett Till Lived, Freedom on American Ground, opens September 10th at the Museum of Contemporary Photography at Columbia College, Chicago. Drawing from the museum's permanent collection, it invites visitors to imagine the decades Emmett Till never lived, the neighborhoods he might have walked, the civil rights struggles he might have witnessed, the family he might have built, the ordinary moments of joy he never had the chance to experience. It comes as the Trump administration's escalated attacks on DEI, diversity, equity, and inclusion, move to censor how U.S. history is taught and presented in targeted museums and cultural institutions over installations and programs reckoning with racism and the nation's past. For more, we're joined by Sarah Elizabeth Lewis, cultural historian who collaborated with Emmett Till's cousin, Reverend Wheeler Parker Jr., the last living witness to see Emmett, to curate the exhibition and the accompanying standalone publication, the book, If Emmett Till Lived, A Creative Monument. Professor Lewis is founder of the Vision and Justice Initiative and currently the John L. Loeb Associate Professor of Humanities and Associate Professor of African American Studies at Harvard University. Welcome to Democracy Now! It's great to have you with us.
3: It's an honor to be with you. Thank you.
0: What a journey you have been on and you're taking us all on. You have just returned from being with Emmett's cousin, one of the last people, except for his murderers, to see him alive. You went to Mississippi. You came back to Chicago. Can you talk about this journey and what inspired this remarkable book that's going to come out soon, If Emmett Till Lived?
3: Yes. Again, it's an honor to be with you and to know that Mamie Till Mobley also spoke with you, who inspired this entire journey for me. Have we made good on the sacrifice of Emmett Till's life? This is a question I asked myself when I went to Mississippi and saw for myself the evidence of the resistance to honoring his life even 70 years later, the bullet shot marker at the Tallahatchie River site, Grable Landing, for example, being one. And I asked myself, what more could I do? We all have a role to play, and asked myself if we need new ways to see anew, to see his life anew. This exhibition was inspired by Mamie Till Mobley's prophetic act. She challenged us to understand the power of witnessing in American democracy. She said, as you know, let the world see what they've done to my son. In that moment, she was living out an idea that so many before her understood, Frederick Douglass, W.B. Du Bois, that we would need the power of the image to understand the unspeakable in American democracy. But the question I asked myself is, what's required today? Have we seen so many images of injustice that we might be numb to it? And so through the extraordinary collection at the Museum of Contemporary Photography, found an arena, a way to invite people in understand his humanity, all of our humanity, and resulted in this exhibition that opens in September. It's culled from the collection approximately 70 photographers deliberately to rhyme with the nearly 70 years that have passed, and really is joining so many others in this moment, from the National Trust that is doing extraordinary work to renovate Roberts Temple, to the state of Illinois, where Governor Pritzker announced that we would have an Emmett Till Day, to really ask this question, if Emmett Till lived, what would that life have looked like for us all?
4: Right.
3: And so it brings everyone in to this conversation.
5: And Sarah Lewis, I wanted to ask you, you mentioned the bulletproof marker at Grable Landing in Mississippi. I'm not sure that most of our audience is aware of its history. Could you talk about that and the resistance to it?
3: Yes, thank you. The Emmett Till Interpretive Center began to honor the site where his body is thought to have been brought out of the Tallahatchie River in 2008. That first marker was shot defaced with acid and thrown into the Tallahatchie River shortly after it was erected, 35 days, I believe, after it was erected. The second marker was shot 317 times, and the third marker had the same fate. One of the markers is in the Smithsonian today. The fourth marker, which was erected recently, is deliberately bulletproof, weighs 500 pounds, and is fronted with abrasion-resistant acrylic to protect it from these acts of violence. When I saw the reporting on this in 2019, it was because a group of students at University of Mississippi had proudly displayed themselves having shot the marker on their social media page, and I was stunned. I needed to see for myself the site, the context, to understand the act itself. Was it a highway shooting? How premeditated was this? And saw that that road to Grable Landing makes you pay for every inch. You have to know where you're going. The gravel on the ground forced my car to slow down to such a speed that you would have to be conscious of where you were. This is a sacred site. What does it mean that over 70 years later, we still cannot let his body rest? The bullet shots on each marker, to me, indicate a symbol of why bravery is required in American democracy today. The acts of resistance give you a sense of the urgency to understand the significance of Governor Pritzker's act, of the Roberts Temple renovation, of the decision and the announcement by President Joe Biden in 2023 that there would be a tri-site monument to Mamie Till Mobley and Emmett Till. Unless you understand the resistance, the bulletproof marker being, I think, the most vivid one, you don't understand the significance of these acts, of these monuments, of these markers.
5: So I'm wondering if you could put this in context of today. Last year, CBS ran a piece titled National Monument Honoring Emmett Till at Risk of Removal Due to Trump's Anti-DEI Initiatives and Budget Cuts. Your response?
3: Well, I don't believe that the Smithsonian ever removed anything, from what I understand. But what it does indicate, what this cultural moment indicates, is the significance of markers and monuments for American democracy. One of the hidden forces in American democracy is the power of culture, right? This is, we're really today asking ourselves, what does truth and reconciliation require? It requires witnessing. Again, this is what Mamie Till Mobley was so prophetic in understanding. It requires that we actually see our history. And if we ignore the role that museums play, that displays play, that markers and symbols and monuments play, we're missing how we've actually constructed and assembled our democracy. We also are in need of a new assembly today in American democracy, and that's being constituted by lawyers like Brian Stevenson and Sherrilyn Ifill, who understand the importance of culture for justice today. Brian Stevenson creating the legacy sites in Montgomery to honor the over 4,000 lynched men, women, and children whose lives have not been acknowledged or honored, and dedicated his non-existent free time to creating a memorial complex. Sherrilyn Ifill, with her new 14th Amendment Center, is seeing culture as a pillar for democracy. Why? Because art really is one of the critical modes of creating an appeal to the moral imagination. What do you do in the face of unjust law? You have to appeal to the conscience, and the power of the artist is to do precisely that. We see this with Gordon Parks. You see this with Lewis Hine, whose work transformed labor movements. You see this with so many of the artists who are also in the exhibition itself.
0: And I want to talk about that exhibition and the book. You have Lonnie Bunch, What If Emmett Till Lived, quoting from Mamie Till Mobley after a moving, hours-long conversation with her. He said she had carried the burden of Emmett's memory for nearly 50 years, and it was time historians like myself share that burden. She ended our conversation by saying that to her, Emmett was crucified on the cross of racial hatred and injustice. Lonnie Bunch, head now of the Smithsonian, under so much enormous pressure. I want to go to the cover of this book, this astounding cover, If Emmett Till Lived. Tell us about the photograph and overall the photographs you chose.
3: Thank you. Well, this, I'm not afraid to say, was inspired by what I could only describe as divination. I went through 18,000 photographs in the museum's collection and asked myself, what would Emmett Till want for the unfurling of his life? And then asked a set of individuals, including Lonnie Bunch, Ava DuVernay, many others, Alicia Garza, founded the Black Lives Matter movement, to select images as well to walk alongside Reverend Wheeler Parker and Mamie Till Mobley. But this photograph by Stephen Mark, that's on the cover, taken in 1988, struck me as an emblem for the entire project. It is not constructed. It is a real-life event that he witnessed on a beach in Chicago, the father tossing his young boy up in the air. And he saw it, and he asked. He had one frame left in his camera, film, of course, and if he could do it again. And he did, and he captured the exact moment he wanted. I asked myself as I looked at it, which one is Emmett Till? It could be, of course, the young boy suspended, secure, almost impossibly confident in that state of this ascent. But it should also be able to be the father. He should also be able to see Emmett Till as that father. And it prompted me to think of The Life Denied. That Tilted Horizon line, I think, speaks to the work we need to do to right our foundation and secure American ground so that all are secure on it. Stephen Mark, this extraordinary photographer, is one of many in the show. He happens to be a relative of Dr. Carla Hayden, the Librarian of Congress. But this photograph becomes an emblem for the central question, what if Emmett Till lived? And speaks to, I think, the work we need to tilt that horizon line, to straighten our ground.
0: You'll be, you were on Friday with Reverend Wheeler Parker Jr., yes. Emmett's cousin, next door neighbor, went with him to Money, Mississippi, was with him the night the white men, the mob came and ultimately lynched him, and he ended up in the bottom of the Tallahatchie River. You were at Mamie Till Mobley and Emmett Till's grave. Describe mm-hmm. that journey.
3: Mm-hmm. If every American took the journey that Emmett Till walked to go to Mississippi and that his body went through to meet his end, we would have the truth and reconciliation we need in this democracy. It has been a profound time. What an honor to be able to co-curate the show with Reverend Wheeler Parker, who has such an extraordinarily open heart, has seen the worst, has forgiven all. It has been really unspeakable. We recently went to Mississippi on what is his final journey to the ground where Emmett Till was last free and then died. We went to every site pertaining to that, his time there. Thankfully, we did photograph and film it because it's impossible to describe, so hopefully you'll be able to see here, for example, an image of us at the barn, the site that is now in the hands of the Emmett Till Interpretive Center. It was the first time that he had met the owner of the barn, who held it for over 30 years, and the first time that they met. And you can see in my face the tension and the nervousness about that meeting. It is the equivalent, this barn, of if you were to make an analogy to the Holocaust, the oven, in effect. This is our symbol, right? And there, Emmett Till was tortured and lynched. Willie Reed heard those sounds. What was it like for Reverend Parker, I have to wonder? He described it to me, but we'll never fully know. He thought of what his best friend was going through, but he also describes this fundamental fact that Emmett Till did not end in the casket. His life lived on with all that came in its wake. So he has an understanding of the sort of redemption that did transpire for the country. But it was painful to watch him there. It was inspiring to see in Chicago and in Mississippi, too, how his testimony inspires. You know, when you're in his presence and you hear him think through the journey of the 70 years that have happened since, when you hear him describe that he was sent out on the first thing smoking, as he says, back to Chicago after Emmett Till was kidnapped, you realize that Emmett Till, you know, is so many of us. Emmett Till, it could have been Reverend Parker. He knows that. He lives with that survivor's guilt, as he describes it, and has turned the intensity of that heat, into light to illuminate what we need to understand about ourselves in this democracy.
0: If Emmett Till Lived is the new book and the photo exhibition at Columbia College that opens on September 10th, and that date that he died, August 28th, also the date most people don't realize, that Dr. Martin Luther King held that rally on the Mall, If I Have a Dream, August 28th, 1963. It was 8 years later. Mamie Till Mobley saying she wanted that casket open for the wake and the funeral, for the world to see the ravages of racism, the brutality of bigotry. Sarah Elizabeth Lewis, thank you so much for being with us. Cultural historian who collaborated with Emmett's cousin, Reverend Wheeler Parker Jr., the last living witness to see Emmett. They've curated the forthcoming exhibition at Museum of Contemporary Photography at Columbia College Chicago, opening September 10th. The exhibit titled, and the new book titled, if Emmett Till lived. We will cover all that transpires coming up, and I look forward to being with you, Professor Lewis, on August 11th in Edinburgh, along with Brian Stevenson and Ken Burns and Nikki Benedetti and Wynton Marsalis for an amazing event talking about all these issues and more. Coming up, the life and legacy of the late historian and activist Johanna Fernandez. Juan Gonzalez remembers. Stay with us.

0: Palante, performed by Linda Segarra and Hooray for the Riff Raff at Democracy Now!'s 30th anniversary in Riverside Church in March. This is Democracy Now!, democracynow.org. I'm Amy Goodman with Juan Gonzalez. As we turn to the life and legacy of the Dominican-American historian, activist, prison abolitionist, Dr. Johanna Fernandez. She died July 30th after a years-long battle with cancer. She was 55 years old. As a professor of history at Brew College and the CUNY Graduate Center, Fernandez was a leading scholar of the Young Lords, the radical 1960s civil rights group founded here in New York and modeled on the Black Panthers, also founded in Chicago. Juan Gonzalez helped to found the one here in New York. Professor Fernandez published the award-winning book, The Young Lords, A Radical History, in 2019. In 2015, she curated the exhibition Presente, The Young Lords in New York. Fernandez also created the Latinx Freedom Movement Archive and Exhibition Project alongside the historian Felipe Hinojosa. The exhibition is currently on view at The Shed in New York City, as well as in Chicago and Los Angeles. Iterations will also be presented in Houston and D.C. A statement by exhibit organizers, including Fernandez, said, quote, as scholars of U.S. history, we're deeply concerned about the widespread lack of knowledge about American history, particularly regarding the origins of Latinos in the country and their contributions to the expansion of American democracy. Closing the knowledge gap about Latino history through public education is central to our work, they said. This is Professor Fernandez speaking on Democracy Now! In 2015 about the Young Lords.
1: What we see is that the movements of the 1960s, what is known as the New Left and the Black Power movement, transformed the relationship between people of color and white people, challenged U.S. foreign policy, but also transformed our understanding of gender and sexuality. And those were the issues that the Young Lords were concerned with. The Young Lords are important because, in my opinion, from my research, they are the single group in the New Left that was most effective and most active, even though we know very little about them.
0: That was Dr. Johanna Fernandez in Democracy Now! Years ago. In 2020, Congress passed legislation to build a National Museum of the American Latino. A temporary exhibit was opened by the museum at the Smithsonian's National Museum of American History in 2022 called Presente, A Latino History of the United States. Backlash to the exhibit led the Smithsonian to halt plans for a future exhibit on the Latino civil rights movement that was in development by Johanna Fernandez. In 2023, I asked her about the exhibit and the significance of the backlash.
2: What's important is that it establishes the question, who are Latinos? How did they get here? And what's their relationship to their communities and to the nation and the world? Well, I think we have to look at this conflict in the broader history of the last 10 years, when conservatives have launched a calculated and broad-sweeping campaign to essentially eliminate the teaching of Black American history, Latino history.

0: many ways, this sounds and looks like a repeat of the Red Scare or previous moments of repression in the United States.
1: That was historian, professor, and activist Johanna Fernandez on Democracy Now! In 2023. Juan Gonzalez, you knew Johanna for so many years.
2: Hi, this is Evan from Wand, and you're listening to KRBX 89.9 FM Caldwell, Boise, community radio for Boise and beyond.
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Good morning, everybody. You're listening to KRBX City 9.9 FM, Caldwell, Boise. I'm Wayne Burt, and this is the very beginning of the V3. We're going till noon today, just for kicks. I think we decide to do that every now and then. Oh, wait, we do that every week. Gabe Dunn's coming in at 10 o'clock. At least that's the word on the street, all the people that told me, all my informants. And we've got a lot of great music for you. Got a lot of great jazz in the first couple hours. There's no shortage of new stuff. And we'll play some little gemstones in the third hour. At 11 o'clock, we've got Bailey Carpenter from Jump coming in. They presided over the first Battle of the Bands contest over at Jump last Saturday. We're going to check in, see how that went. And then there's another one tomorrow that she's going to talk about a little bit. That's all at 11 o'clock. Start the set off with trumpeter, Swedish giant. Her name is Ingrid Jensen. She's got a brand new one out called Landings, and you're going to hear a cut called Home right after this little ditty from Blue Mink. Good morning, Freedom. Good morning, Treasure Valley.

0: Guaranteed way to get lost in the search engines out there. That was a band called Age with their album The New Age. Try searching that one out. They're a Paris-based combo. The album just came out, and you heard a cut called Just Sayin'. Before that, Spanish trumpeter Melena Casado with her cut called Unconditional Love off her album Reflection of Another Self. That is a veritable who's who of contributors. Flautist Nicole Mitchell, Brandy Younger, she's a harpist, of course, and bassist Michelle Nadeghia cello, and it was co-produced by Terry Lynn Carrington. We're going to hear some Terry Lynn Carrington later in the show off that terrific new album that she has out. And we led the set off with Ingrid Jensen doing a cut called Home off her album called Landings, just came out on Nouvelle Records.
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0: Drummer Nate Smith has a new one out with his usual collaborator. His name is Ben Carr, otherwise known as Carr Tunes. Ben Carr also produced the album, which is called Fathers. It just came out on Blue Note Records, and here is a cut for you called Stub on Radio Boise.

0: Burden Your Perfect Music from Gary Bartz and Your Brother's Keeper. Your Brother's Keeper being a combo out of London. Pretty new. I think I would form a band if I had a chance to back up legendary saxophonist Gary Bartz, who of course began with Art Blakey and Max Roach and all those greats, and then sort of ushered Miles Davis with many others into his electric fusion phase in the early 70s, and then the NTU troupe, which he fronted all throughout the 70s, and those albums are absolutely terrific. Where Rivers Meet is the name of the album, probably a reference to I Know Rivers, which is one of his great cuts and great albums from the mid-70s. Really cool stuff. Chelsea Carmichael also playing sax on that album, and many, many, many others. That was a cut called Mantra. Before that, leading off the set, you heard Nate Smith, Kiefer Cartoons, and Kenny Beats do a cut called Stub. That's off a brand new album, just came out on Blue Note Records, called Stub.
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0: The dignified part of the V3 continues with the Rajini Trio. They're based out of Brussels. They have a brand new one out called Three. Here's a suite of songs, beginning with Baragi and followed by Panto Furali, right here on Radio Boise.

Okay, begin. African music is highly improvised, and all rhythmic patterns typically

0: John Silas on Radio Boise with a cut called Cyber Dreams. That's featuring Domenica Fossati. That's off his brand new EP called Water Sign. Came out on Love Injection Records. Love Injection. Terry Lynn Carrington preceded that with her combo, informally called Social Science. Fatoumata Diawara and Debo Ray doing a cut called Rhythm Song off her brand new album, which is absolutely terrific, called Trip the Night Fantastic. And we led the set off with a couple from Brussels combo Ragini Trio. Part 2, Panthu Farali off their album 3, and Part 1, Baragi, just came out on Wurf Records. I'm Wayne Burt. This is the V3. Fasten your seatbelts.
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4: 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How will you prepare for the coming robot invasion? 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
0: You know, it's so new, but it is just a classic.

0: an argument about this is just more of that fake news, you know? Mm. And I had to say, nope, we actually stood at attention while the government pointed guns at us and played the national anthem and said, turn off the lights, Spotty. Yep,
1: that's right.
0: Time for bed.
1: That's right. Was that it? And then in the morning, it was the rainbow pattern, right?
0: Yes, it actually there's a test pattern that goes the whole darn night.
1: The whole night.
0: It's unchanged. Yeah.
1: Yeah.
0: I think in the morning you want rainbows in color.
1: Yeah, yeah.
0: And maybe you imagined it.
1: Yeah.
0: But what I remember is that at some point, and maybe this was just in the late 80s and early 90s, broadcasting would pick back up a few hours later with infomercials.
1: Oh, yeah.
0: Things you could buy.
1: Oh, yeah.
0: Or religions you could follow.
1: Oh, sure. Yeah.
0: Hey, what's on? Well, let's reach that group of people who are all alone with their Swanson TV dinner and that BB stuck in their brain from when they were seven and the neighbor missed the shot. Let's hone in on our little group. And they did. And I was young enough to be like, nah, this isn't Benny Hill, you know? This isn't anything I want to watch. So somehow television lost a flavor.
1: Yeah.
0: And I think that helped me break my addiction.
1: I see.
0: To where nowadays I'm like, well, we could be doing something else, like watching a different TV.
1: Yeah.
0: Mm-hmm.
1: That's why you're such an industrious guy. Like, you know, you're darning my socks. You're...
0: You know, I'm darning you
1: bringing
0: to
1: me
0: hell.
1: Some elk meat,
0: mm-hmm.
1: any of that
0: Ooh,
1: stuff.
0: Ooh, cured pepperoni elk meat. It's mm-hmm. been a few weeks. Are you running low on the supply I brought?
1: Yeah.
0: From seasons past?
1: Yeah.
0: Well, I'll
1: you
0: just
1: You mean
0: have to,
1: 6 years ago?
0: Hey, I want to see you drop buck naked out of a tree onto an elk's back and take it down with nothing but a knife or a juicer.
1: Well, forgive me for not returning the sentiment. I do not want to see you drop buck naked.
0: It took 6 years because I had to haul it back to town with my teeth.
1: That's why jerky was created.

0: Tyreek McDowell on Radio Boise with a cut called Think of You. It's a brand new single from Artwork Records. Before that, you heard Nicole McCabe and Savannah Harris do Lonely People. That's a brand new single. Nicole McCabe is a ripping saxophonist. I know that when we're hanging out, I talk to you about that quite a bit.
1: Mm-hmm. And, you're all, Gabe, open up.
0: Yeah.
1: It's about Nicole and her horn ripping. Come on. It's 3:30 in the morning. You're like, right. I'm sorry. Yeah. I thought it was already 4.
0: Yeah, that's it. And I do talk like Fast Times at Ridgemont High.
2: Spicoli.
1: Nicole like, McCabe, it's man. Nicole McCabe, brah.
0: You remember that guy that resided next to us here at the radio station, Andy?
1: Yeah.
0: He kind of talks like that.
1: Yes, but he had a way of like, I can almost hide it for political reasons.
0: Yeah. But he's such a smart, interesting guy, you know.
1: It's don't let the voice fool you.
0: No. Yeah. I mean, he's kind of a nut, but he's a pretty lovable nut, gosh darn it.
1: He's a nut who could relate to the common man like me, who rolls out of a van in a cloud of smoke and gets on a skinny skateboard and skates off to composition class.
0: That's right. He's the kind of nut you'd collect off a tree at pre-winter.
1: Of course, if you were one of those squirrels who thought about the future, I'm just a nagging grasshopper who worries about today's lawn.
0: That's right. You're just one Jackson's meal after the other.
1: Well, I'm busy, you know? We can't all be working, building things, and worrying about the future and having, you know, babies and good times. Some of us have to think.
0: Babies and good times.
1: Those go hand in hand.
0: That's my first album. Especially. Title, Babies and good times.
1: Anytime you want a party, you get a baby and you take it to a planetarium with your wife.
0: And it's then you a go, baby party.
1: Shush, shush.
0: Yeah.
1: And the party begins. But aside from that, you know, I'm working on solving problems.
0: Mm-hmm.
1: They're erupting every moment of every day. It's a chaotic world. I've been concerned, and I think a lot of us have been, since what, 1995 now? No phone booths? Anywhere? Where the hell is Superman changing his clothes? Huh? Does he walk into a Macy's and say, yes, I'd like to slip on these stockings, yeah, and then come out? No, is he moving so fast in one of our, you know, woo, transit systems there. We're like, whoa, look at that. I felt a little wind up my skirt there in the subway. Must have been Superman taking off his glasses. I'm not buying it anymore, and I'm fed up.
0: Right.
1: And I'm looking for a solution that can make it so, in my mind, Superman, A, exists, and B, is going to do something about all this horse sauce that's piling up in the old stables, you know? Before I get out my own lacy anklets and travel back through time to defeat a race of super goats who have plans to dominate America and such.
0: I let you do that whole thing.
1: You're a generous man. I completely thought you would have cut me hours ago.
0: No, I accept you. Gosh darn it. I accept you. I was going to do the Howard Rourke thing. Now, go up and yell out your window. Superman needs a place to change his clothes.
1: I'm yelling it from the mountaintops.
0: Yes, you are. That was well done.
1: Well, there's more of that. Why? Because I had toaster pastries and caffeine.
0: And leading off the set was Ancient Infinity Orchestra doing Illuminations on Radio Boise.
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0: Yeah, baby. We're going to see you there.
1: More information is available but less information is not possible.
0: No, not anymore.
1: Of course, you can always have more than nothing.
0: Discretion is out of vogue, my friend.
1: Mm-hmm.
0: Yep, so is restraint.
1: Well, what is in these days?
0: I don't know. You're asking the wrong guy.
1: Pizza pie. Pizza pie is very hot these days.
0: What is in is Wayne being out.
1: Well, I tried to keep you here, but I think you're happy on the outside looking in.
0: I don't know. It's hard to say.
1: It's perfectly fine, you know, to sleep in a church from Monday through Saturday. I like quoting old songs to see if you're going to catch on, but it's all right.
0: I know.
1: It's about you.
0: You're out musicologizing the musicologist here.
1: Well, I cannot help you if you will not listen, Wayne. And I don't know. Sorry about my outbursts and sorry about my stories, you know.
0: What are you talking about?
1: I don't know. Forces of good and evil constantly at war for my soul. I don't know.
0: You're on the V3.
2: Out of the ashes I rise. Not as the broken thing I once feared to be, but as fire, reborn. As courage dressed in light, the night tried to hold me. Whispered despair into my bones. But I chose to answer with motion. With the steady heartbeat of a dream, too bright to be silenced. Every scar I have is a map. Every stubble a lesson. And the ground that burned me is now the soil that grows me. So I choose power. I choose power to crush. I choose to move, step after step after step, towards the horizon that waits, where the sky breaks open and the new sun whispers. Beyond the dawn.

0: Amy Gadiaga on Radio Boise with a cut called Who Knows off her brand new EP called Baby Goated. Baby Goated. Women in Jazz with Bounding off their Women in Jazz album came out on New Soil Records in 2025, and a couple off the terrific Lakeisha Benjamin album. The album is called We Dream. You heard Beyond the Dawn featuring Terrence Blanchard, and First Light off that, and that's where we started the set off here on the V3.
1: Hokey smokes.
0: Yeah, really cooking, man.
1: You explained a lot right there.
0: Try my best.
1: You can you repeat any of that for
0: me? No, none of it. No.
1: Well, no. I'm comforted.
0: No, and I could off mic. We're just kind of keep things moving for the listeners.
1: We can do a lot of things off mic. You know, little shirts v skins, b ball. You know.
0: Yeah, we could if I played a pretty long song. Yeah,
1: we could work the butter churn. Till we're both, ear deep in creamy, delicious butters.
0: We could, yeah, back by the fridge. Yeah, we've had one for a while.
1: We could eat olive loaf until we puke.
0: Olive loaf?
1: A Ren and Stimpy reference.
0: Oh, gotcha.
1: I always forget how distant you are out there.
0: I know. As an adult, I have to admit I haven't watched very many cartoons.
1: That cartoon's only 35 years old.
0: You
1: idiot.
0: It seems kind of juvenile.
1: Doesn't it, though?
0: Yeah.
1: And that's why I stay young. That's why, when I go to ride the roller coaster, they say, where's your adult, Junior?
0: Yeah. They say, where is your money for the roller coaster? You go, well, I've been acting like a juvenile. Mm-hmm. We don't make money.
1: Yeah. I tried to get it from the bank, but they wanted my mom's signature, sir.
0: Right. Epstein's mother.
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0: Yes, indeedy. Well, we're back. We're going to play another set of music. That's what we're going to do right now.
1: You jerk. You got me chuckling right before you mic'd me.
0: I threw the ball in the air, and you went to grab it, and then I threw one right at your stomach.
1: And I'm like, oh, ouch.
0: You got me.
1: And then the top ball is all, slipping out of my hands.
0: Yeah.
1: Oh, it's very comical.
0: Yeah. I dropped it.
1: Whoops. Wah-wah. But that's okay because I'm attractive in other ways. I have other skills. But that was a good joke you said. It's a shame that it will never air.
0: Yeah, it's a shame every funny thing I've ever said isn't on the air.
1: Right after they're like, and cut.
0: Yeah. It was like when I saw you last Saturday, right? And, you said, oh, man, that's pretty funny. How come you didn't say that on Friday?
1: That's right.
0: So maybe I, too, need to write these things down and do a little rehearsing. What do you think about that?
1: Well, we've always talked about how preparation, is 9/10 of good radio.
0: Yeah, right.
1: So let's make sure to avoid it.
0: At all costs.
1: Yeah. Because we're not trying to make elegant, top-end things. We're trying to make some type of gumbo for all people. That sticks to your ribs and makes you feel like you can do the whole day's work with nothing but this to chew on.
0: Yum.

0: go, well, that's horribly new. And what sounds better than horribly new things?
1: What does?
0: Excitingly new, perhaps. But
1: yes.
0: Not by much.
1: Horribly new.
0: It's a thin margin.
1: That's old world speak, man.
0: Horribly
1: new.
0: I listen to a lot of, you know, Shakespeare as read by Bronson Pinchot as I sleep.
1: Because that's what you can afford. No John Gielgud for you.
0: Hey. There's nothing wrong with Balky Bartokomus when he hasn't had a few drinks.
1: Nothing right with it either.
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1: So I saw someone walking around the hallway, and she has had a 40 feet tall T-shirt on. I'm like,
0: yeah.
1: Whoa, that's cool. That's
0: that
1: the coolest band
0: someone,
1: ever.
0: That's somebody.
1: Yeah, and I was like, yeah. So what are you doing? What's going on? And it turns out it's our guest.
0: Our guest Bailey.
1: Yeah, our guest Bailey Carpenter. Bailey Carpenter is the Jump Experience and Community Event Lead. Is that correct?
6: That's correct. Yeah. You nailed it.
1: Yeah.
0: Awesome.
1: Great.
0: Welcome, Bailey.
1: Welcome.
6: Thank you. I'm happy to be here.
1: Good. You have tons of stuff going on over at this place called Jump.
6: Yes.
1: This building that people were kind of curious as to what happens inside.
6: Yeah.
1: But I think more people are learning about it, which is really cool.
6: Yeah.
1: Yeah.
6: It is so much more than just a parking garage and a tractor museum, which both things are very important. Don't get me wrong. But yeah, we have a ton of event spaces and really cool studios that have different focuses on them. And yeah, it's my job to plan and coordinate the community events, which are largely free and very family friendly. So that's just one portion of the many, many things we do at Jump that everyone should check out.
1: Nice. And so I came into contact with you. This is the first time we met, but I came into contact with you via this Battle of the Bands thing that's going on, right?
6: Yes.
1: So tell us a little bit about that.
6: Yeah. So this year was our first ever Battle of the Bands. We had two back to back. So the first one was last Saturday, and it was a youth Battle of the Bands. So all of these bands were middle schoolers and high schoolers, and they totally rocked it. We had six bands compete. They covered a very large range of genres, and I was so insanely impressed with everything they did. It was
1: That's great. They
6: just blew it out of the water. And then tomorrow is our second and final one of the year, and it's an adult band competition. So
1: gotcha.
6: We've got three bands competing, and again, like lots of different genres that they cover, so there's something for everyone.
1: Cool. That's great. And so last week, how many songs did the bands play?
6: So last week, each band was allotted a 15-minute set per band.
1: Mm-hmm.
6: They could play whatever they wanted, do whatever they wanted in that 15 minutes. They could go on a 15-minute long guitar solo if that's what they wanted to do. Our one request is that they played at least one cover song. We wanted something that the crowd could like get into and sing along to.
1: Yeah, accessibility.
6: Yeah, exactly. Yeah. So that was for last Saturday. This Saturday, the bands will each have a 25-minute set.
1: And gotcha.
6: Same rules apply. At least one cover song. The songs have to be radio friendly.
1: Yeah.
6: Because again, it's a family friendly event.
1: Sure.
6: But yeah, they
1: can do
6: whatever
1: they
6: want.
1: That's great. No, we understand that. We understand that challenge. It's got to be radio friendly.
0: It sounds like this whole war or battle was started by the children.
6: You can say that.
1: Yeah, and it came out of the cafeteria into the world.
0: And do you see how it's just going to get more and more intense until we're all enjoying music? The danger.

0: Wars.
1: Well, if only adult wars were just food fights, right? Or battles of the bands.
2: Music, boy. Yeah.
0: Often I said, yes.
1: We can express our warlike tendencies in a safe place, which is just music.
0: If right? only yeah. all of our differences could be cured by that or spelling bees.
1: Yes, exactly.
2: I would like to do a spelling bee at Jump one day. That what? Actually
1: you should
2: is
1: do that,
2: that
1: you
2: is
1: should
2: in
1: do
2: my
1: that.
2: Ideas.
0: Action packed spelling bee.
1: Yeah, that's really gay.
0: We call it extreme spelling bees. Yes. We'll find something to pump up the adrenaline a notch.
1: Well, you're the voiceover for the radio spot, so you know, extreme spelling bee.
0: Right.
1: Yeah, you can do it a lot better.
0: Bring your children and their souls. Extreme spelling bees.
1: Yeah, yeah. Okay, so evaluators, and I didn't have a chance to go last week, obviously, but evaluators base who they rank Kylie on what characteristics?
2: Yeah, so our scoring is based on showmanship / stage presence, skill / technicality, and then audience engagement. So the audience got to get into
0: got
2: it,
0: Got a little
2: too.
0: Crowd work.
2: Yeah,
0: huh?
2: Exactly. Mm-hmm. Yeah, and then just like overall. Overall, how it made the judges feel.
1: Yeah.
2: And we have an awesome panel of judges that come from different groups and organizations in Boise that are connected to the music scene. So it's great for these kind of up-and-coming bands who want to, like, get more and more into the music industry. They get to perform in front of this panel of judges who have, like, real-life connections.
1: Yeah. And so they get a little sense of like, hey, you should play here. You should open up for this band or whatever. And then they actually get some real world practice beyond the showcase. That's pretty cool.
2: Yeah.
1: Exactly. What are your favorite band names?
2: Favorite band names?
1: Yeah.
2: Oh my
1: of
2: gosh.
1: Of the ones you've heard.
2: Like from Battle of the Bands?
1: Sure.
2: Okay. Let's see. We had a band last week. Their name was Inertia because they are an unstoppable force, they call themselves. I love that there's like a little bit of an explanation mm-hmm. behind the name.
1: Oh, yeah.
2: let's see. We had American Weasel, spelled with the S-L-E, not E-L,
1: oh.
2: which felt very European,
1: yes.
2: which is kind of ironic
1: indeed.
2: Because they're American Weasel.
1: Yeah.
2: I thought that was funny.
1: Elegant, combining, yeah. you know, fooling people, mysterious, all that good stuff.
2: Yeah.
1: That's
2: those,
1: cool.
2: Those are just some.
0: I'm already pinwheeling cool. with Inertia's album title, you know? Keep the water in the bucket, etc.
1: That's a good one. I was going
2: to
1: say something really generic like Can't Be Stopped. Yeah. And they're up there in their tights on the cover. Yeah, that's really cool. And so the folks that actually come in first place, they actually can record a song up at the Play Studio. Is that correct?
2: Yeah, we have some super cool prizes. So like you said, first place gets $300 cash. They get to record one song in our Play Studio, which is a multimedia studio at Jump. And they also get to film a music video with Dreamweaver Collective, which is a filmmakers group that was also organized through Jump.
1: Oh, great.
2: Yeah.
1: So that's great.
2: Lots of just like opportunities to create some content for themselves and share it with the world.
1: That's great. I'm, as you know, I'm pretty familiar with those guys at the Play Studio.
2: Yes.
1: We actually shot a series of how-to podcasts that are going to get out in the school system, right? The podcast in progress stuff. So I can attest to how good they are at what they do. What a great treatment. What a great prize at the end of the tunnel, you know, for a band that does that. How many bands are playing tomorrow?
2: Three bands tomorrow.
1: Gotcha.
2: So we have first, second, and third place. So everyone's gonna come out a winner. Yeah.
1: Yeah, awesome. Exactly. That's great. Wow. Yeah, more than just a participation ribbon.
2: Exactly.
1: That's really cool.
2: Yeah.
0: Well, what time do festivities begin?
2: Yeah, so it starts tomorrow at 7 p.m.
0: Mm-hmm.
2: We're gonna aim, it's in our outdoor amphitheater, as long as the air quality remains the same and doesn't get worse. 7 p.m. outdoor amphitheater. We're gonna try to end at 9, but we might keep rocking and
1: sure.
2: go over. Mm-hmm.
1: Yeah.
0: It's tough to stop rocking.
2: I know.
0: You know?
1: Yeah.
0: An object in motion tends to keep rocking.
1: Yeah, it does.
2: The inertia of it all.
1: Yeah, exactly.
0: Acted on by an outside.
1: You try
0: party
1: to
0: pooper.
1: Stop it, man. Mm-hmm. You just try. Bring the sheriff. That's not going to work. We saw Footloose. It's not going to work. Yeah, that's cool. So what do you look forward to at Jump in the future? What can we look forward to?
2: Oh, there's so much. The fall season is just jam-packed with lots of different holiday-related events. So in October, we'll have our Halloween event. It's called Jump or Treat, and all these nonprofits get to pass out candy and, like, share more information about what they do at their nonprofit, because that's what we do at Jump. We try to like elevate the nonprofits in the area that are doing good and just like need a platform to share what they're doing. And then in November, we'll have our Dia de Muertos event that we do every single year.
1: So that's great. I've been to that one. That one's really terrific.
2: Isn't it awesome?
1: It's really cool.
2: I'm excited for that one. Besides that, again, like plenty of programs in the studios that we've talked about a couple times. They're starting this new open studio format. So every day, one of the studios will be open for a certain number of hours, and anybody can come in and try out the podcast equipment or make something new in the Share Studio kitchen. Or, it's just, again, it's all free. We just want people to come to our building and, and see what cool things we have to offer.
0: Well, you're asking a lot.
2: Showing up, it's hard sometimes.
1: You need to correct that. You need to say, you're giving an awful lot.
2: Yes.
1: Be careful.
0: It might be worth the 10 calories I burn.
1: Be careful with your emotions.
0: Understood. I won't just be so cavalier.
1: Well, we look forward to having you back, and you can talk about some of this other stuff at length. But in the meantime, have a great Battle of the Bands tomorrow.
2: Thank you so much.
1: Best of luck with all of that.
2: Thank you. Yeah. Thanks for having me.
0: Thanks for being here,
1: you
0: Bailey.
1: Betcha.
2: Anytime.
1: Bailey Carpenter on the V3. Back to the music we go with Francis Chang.

0: courtesy of play-by-play listening by listener Kenny down in Phoenix. That was La Luz, Always in Love, News of the Universe from 2024. La Luz is playing Monday at the Shrine Basement.
1: Mm-hmm. One of those.
0: A band called Space Moth.
1: Those sounds were well received.
0: Yeah,
1: I
0: they
1: saw
0: were.
1: Visual proof of it.
0: Yeah. Shout out to you, Kid Skippin. Shout out to you.
1: Shout out.
0: I wish I had a little, bottle of fizzy something that I could pop.
1: But all we have is a bottle of Shout.
0: Will you just do the Foley?
1: You want me to?
0: Look at that, right there. He just did that in a moment. An evening at the Improv. That's brilliant.
1: Just a few drops left. I can't. I know.
0: You go get the water jug.
1: Man.
0: Yes, indeedy. Before they heard Beck Zegans do a cut called Woods off her album called Engraving of Armor, came out on Exploding in Sound Records this spring. And I am very fond of that album. Terrific album. She is from Brooklyn. She was born there. No,
1: yeah.
0: I'm just kidding. That's an indie joke.
1: She's not born there.
0: That someone's from Brooklyn.
1: She's from an outer planet called Exxon 9.
0: Mm-hmm. That's right.
1: But she has come to your human planet in search of thumbtacks.
0: Yes, indeed. Looking to help Superman find a place to change his clothes.
1: I'm just, I really have my finger on the pulse of the working Superman.
0: Mm. Yes, you do.
1: Mm-hmm.
0: Yeah, do you remember that cartoon Fantastic Man?
1: Wasn't he? Yeah, but he had like a plastic stretch ability.
0: No,
1: was that
0: it was a guy who was like Superman, but he was always trying to get his alter ego, the non-superhero version of him, hooked up with ladies.
1: Oh, that's why he was so fantastic.
0: Yeah, yeah, and so he fought crime, but he was also, trying to, get his Clark Kent from being lonely. He had an ulterior motive.
1: What a beautiful story.
0: I know. Yeah, really, nice. really hits home, doesn't it?
1: Yeah. Do you ever see that one Pusher Man? and he had all these needles, right?
0: Yeah. It was a kid's cartoon.
1: Yeah, I followed it avidly with the same type of boundless optimism the Donner Party had.
0: Before they heard Cat Power do Human Being off the album Sun, they're playing at the Knitting Factory. Let me look this up.
1: Let me look through
0: a week
1: my
0: from
1: knitting.
0: Tonight, August 14th. After this break, not right now, after this break, we will give away a pair of tickets to that show, to Cat Power. Before they heard Widow Speak do The Hook off their album Roses, which I kind of can't get enough of. And Widow's Peak is playing Saturday, 8:15, so a week from tomorrow at the Shrine Basement with openers Dead Gowns. There you go.
1: Good
0: if you're
1: God.
0: Not going to do a calendar, I will. And we led the set off with Frances Chang doing Dark Side off her album Psychedelic Anxiety. She's coming to town, too, opening up for somebody else, but I got to look that up, so I will.
1: Whew. Electric. So much excitement. So many things happening.
0: Well, before Gabe runs out of gas here.
1: Musics, ticket giveaways, it's whoosh, sheesh. It's a whirlwind heat. I feel like we're like TV, but, without all those people running around doing stupid stuff to fake laugh tracks.
0: Yeah, that's right. That's why nobody's laughing.
1: That's where the button's supposed to happen. There it is.
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0: Okay, here it is. We're giving away a pair of tickets to Cat Power at the Knitting Factory Friday, August 14th. 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Just give us a call at 208-258-2072. 208-258-2072.
1: A giveaway, giveaway. Two tickets, tickets, tickets, echo, echo, echo. That number again, Wayne?
0: 208-258-2072.
1: No, we're waiting for someone special.
5: But it's still there.
1: Uh-huh. Thanks for calling.

0: I think great albums work that way. I'm walking down the street with the line that goes, "Hey, I heard a funny thing. Someone said to me I could be in love with almost anyone."
1: That is funny.
0: Yeah.
1: Because, you know.
0: And I don't know where it's from. Oh, wait, it's from the song we just played.
1: Yeah. Try. I could love almost anyone.
0: I could be in love with almost anyone. Yeah.
1: Guy,
0: I mean,
1: guy
0: the almost is key, right?
1: Yeah, yeah, because he hasn't spent any time like, looking into Jackie Gleason's eyes.
0: Yeah, well, they'd be pretty pallid these days.
1: You always have to make it dark.
0: I'm sorry.
1: Can't there just be a time machine in
0: you
1: some
0: made
1: way?
0: It dark by bringing up that corpulent Jackie Gleason.
1: I'm sorry. I'll try and curtail my comments to the living.
0: That was Love Forever Changes. This is the album, maybe the best album. Not maybe, the best album ever made. Alone Again Or, written by Brian McLean, before they heard The Chills with Satin Doll off Kaleidoscope World. Came out in 1985. Amazing. Melbourne band Hedgeburners off their brand new one, which is called Fallout of the Future. That was As the Headlights Go. And Dutch band The Hobnobs, including the vocalist from Loosburg, doing a cut called Are You Looking for Something off their brand new release called Helmets Off. All right, we have 1 minute.
1: Woo, woo, woo. Pretty good, Bert.
0: Yeah, not bad.
1: Look at you. You're strutting around there, you know. You're like a young John Thune who's strutting around thinking he's a real sexy Trent Lott, you know? Wow. You've got all this power
0: that's
1: and
0: pretty
1: mystique.
0: Funny. Thank you for not mentioning Newt Gingrich.
1: Oh, he makes you pay $20.
0: Gotcha.
1: But it's been fun enough.
0: Yeah, it's been pretty neat. Big thanks to Bailey Carpenter coming in, talking about the Battle of the Bands. That's tomorrow night at 7 p.m. at the Jump Amphitheater.
1: Battle of the Bands.
0: Very good theater.
1: Jump on down to the jump if you're going to.
0: Yeah.
1: And if you're not, you know, I don't know, sashay, promenade. Find another method of transport that fits within square dancing regulations.
0: That's right. Yeah. Yeah. Do a twirl.
1: Because we'll ticket you in this town for just walking funny.
0: Gallop. Gambol.
1: Wow. You've got them all.
0: Yeah. Not all of them. Almost everyone.
1: Well, I'm going to march on out of here, but I'm going to see you next week because that's the promise I usually make and try to keep.
0: Yeah. Try.
1: Doing my darndest.
0: Been fun, pal.
1: Yeah. Watch out for that barometric pressure. It'll make you think funny.
0: All right. Nothing says fever dream like Pablo Cruz. They're playing tonight at the Egyptian. And here we go. Off their Place in the Sun album, here's the radio-friendly unit shifter called What You Gonna Do. Bye, Gabe.
1: Bye. Car ride.

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0: green. 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

12:24 p.m. You are listening to Fever Dream here on Radio Boise. My name's Izzy. Happy Friday. My goodness, what a whirlwind of a day, of a week. Things are happening all around us, you guys. I don't know if you know that, but it's true. Thanks for hanging out with me. This is Fever Dream. My name is Izzy. We are listening to Radio Boise, and I appreciate you being here today. We just heard a brand new track from Babe Rainbow. That was Mangoes off of Acid and Honey. We heard Zoe Frommer with No Questions, a 2024 release. That was off of their EP Velvet. I don't know how to say this because it's spelled S-J-O-W-G-R-E-N. So, Srogren. I don't know. That was Lavender and Gray, brand new release. And I love the label it's from, Longtime Friend Discount. Started off with Lael Neal, one of my favorites. This was a track that I haven't played yet, Down on the Freeway, from their 2025 release, Altogether Stranger, released off of Sub Pop. Got to see them in Montreal last September, and it was amazing for Pop Montreal. I would love to go back. It's such a fun festival. Love it so much. We got plenty more music coming your way. Per usual, today is a hodgepodge of things I'm listening to, new stuff to me, and stuff hopefully good for your ears. So stay tuned. You are listening to Fever Dream here on Radio Boise. My name is Izzy, and we will be right back.

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12:43 p.m. You are listening to Fever Dream here on Radio Boise. My name is Izzy. Happy Friday, everybody. We just heard from Meja. That was Cracking the Pavement, a brand new release, brand new single release from them. I love Suki Waterhouse. That was just everything that she comes out with, I just love so much. That was their track 18 off of the release from this year, Loveland, the bonus track version. We heard from the Avalanches featuring Karen O. Oh, love you, Karen O. That was Blue Shadows, also released this year. From Greg Freeman, we heard Indu off of All Set the Bone. And started off with Tala. That was Bad Enough. Oh, such a good little vibe today. Hope you're enjoying it. Feeling my indie sleaze today, I think. Thanks for hanging out with me. You've got me until 2 p.m. This is Fever Dream here on Radio Boise. My name is Izzy, and we will be right back.

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1: There's one thing that's constant. Not then, not later. Not some blurry distant future. Right this instant. Embody that freedom and drop into the 80s, the December of 1993s, the 1997s, the March 16th, 1968s, and the late early 2012 reissues of the classic from the 1973s.
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from Babe Rainbow's full-length LP, Acid and Honey, we heard Polymuscle Saturate. Mm-hmm. Yeah. It's words and letters together. Go read it and then figure out how to say it and tell me. Thanks. Hope you're having a good one. You've got me for one more hour. Don't go anywhere. Enjoy the beautiful day. And we will be right back with more music.

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7: Thank you for listening. 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Living is hard enough. In the first place, I admire you for living. I'm Alabaster de Bloom, and you're listening to KRBX 89.9 FM, Caldwell, Boise. Yes, go forward in the courage of your love. Good luck.

arrived in my last life, and she was so excited, more than I was. She said, I have arrived, I'm headed straight for enlightenment.

1:25 p.m. You are listening to Fever Dream here on Radio Boise. My name is Izzy. Happy Friday. We just heard a brand new track from Freak Slug. That was Girl Intentions. We also heard Pretty Girls from Honey Glaze. Lots of girls happening, because guess what? The track before that was from Girl and Girl. That was their 2021 release, White Tiles. We heard from Anna Erhard with Not Rick, released in 2024 from Botanical Garden, and started off with She and Daydream. That was their brand new single release, Woman. It's good vibes today, you guys. Very indie today. I'm liking it. I hope you are too. Hope you're doing whatever you want today. Hopefully work is easy, or you have a day off, or if you go into work later, you make money. I don't know. Whatever it is, I hope it's going well. Thanks for being here. This is Fever Dream. You have me for about 35 more minutes here on Radio Boise. We will be right back.

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1:51 p.m. You are listening to Fever Dream here on Radio Boise. My name is Izzy. Happy Friday. Thanks so much for hanging out with me today. I'm here with you every Friday from noon to 2, and it is my pleasure to hang out and play music and tell you things that maybe you needed to know and maybe you didn't. We just heard the Mario C mix of Automatic's track Don't Wanna Dance. Tao and Tao and the Get Down Stay Down, brand new single release, Fossils, from Kill Rock Stars. I love Tao and the Get Down Stay Down. Saw them at Pickathon maybe in 2017 or something. Pretty great, and it feels like they're kind of coming back, which is good. Lime Garden with their 2026 release off of Maybe Not Tonight. We heard the track All Bad Parts. Mary in the Junkyard, that was New Muscles, released earlier this year from Role Model Hermit. Liz Cooper, my fave. That was their single, New Day. And started off with Widow's Peak, their 2026 release of Soft Cover off of Roses. I hope you have a great day, a great weekend. Stay safe, drink water, have each other's backs, all those things. And sunscreen, man. It's hot, sunny, all of it. Got just a few more tracks coming your way. We'll be right back. You are listening to Fever Dream here on Radio Boise. Don't go anywhere.

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0: All righty. Welcome to another episode of Where Were You, where me, DJ Dollar Bin, plays nothing but weird old records on vinyl. What you just had there was Larry Coryell with a song called Foreplay. He was a Seattle guy. He's a jazz guitarist legend, but he made some really, really weird, cool records through the years, man. But he started off in kind of like instrumental Northwest combos, sub Wailers, that kind of thing. Before that, we had The Scientists with Set It On Fire. That is definitely one of my favorite bands, and we give Kim Salmon and that band lots of credit for being a huge influence on Mudhoney's early stuff, I guess. I don't know. Still, they're still an influence. Killdozer with King of Sex. That's from 1985, and it's like they've been kind of forgotten, which is sad, because they were one of those just weird post-hardcore bands that played really sludgy, grungy rock. Singer is now a lawyer. The Maudettes with White Mice. I've probably played that before, but I just love the Maudettes, a UK post-punk kind of thing. And I started that off with another Northwest combo called The Bards. With the Owl and the Pussycat, which was Don't Get Your Knickers Up. It was a poem, right? I don't know. Anyway, I'm going to keep playing some more stuff. I got Crazy Horse and the Gollywogs and Mars and Teenage Jesus and the Jerks and Panther Burns coming up immediately after this little ad. Right on.
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0: All righty, DJ Dollar Ben here on Where Were You on KRBX 89.9 FM. We're in Caldwell, Boise, you know, I don't know. I'm in Boise. That was Panther Burns, Tav Falco's Panther Burns with Auto Sapien Man. Anything by him and them is kind of awesome. Memphis, you know, crude rockabilly punk, I don't know. Before that, we had Teenage Jesus and the Jerks with The Closet. That's Lydia Lunch's early band from the late 70s. And before that, we had Mars with 3E. Both of those were New York bands, and there's a great compilation from 23 years ago, I guess now, Jesus Christ, called New York No Wave, which has all sorts of weird, crazy post-punk stuff that was happening in New York City at the time. We had the Gollywogs before that with Fight Fire. That's Creedence Clearwater before they changed their name to that. And Crazy Horse with Gone Dead Train. Crazy Horse obviously backs up Neil Young an awful lot, but this was their first solo record from, I don't know, 1970, somewhere in there. And it's really, really great stuff. Did I end on Larry Coryell, or did I begin on Larry Coryell? Larry Coryell with Foreplay before that. I think that was the last of the last set. Anyway, I'm going to keep going, keep playing some music. I've got 5,000 Volts coming up, and The Fall, and Dee Dee Sharp, and Bo Diddley, and Opal, and The Wolf People. Right on. Thanks.
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0: You know what, babe?
1: What's that, man?
0: You look like $1 million to me.

0: That was Bo Diddley with another one of his brilliant songs called I Don't Like You from the Black Gladiator from 1970. If you ever get a chance to look at the cover of that record, you will be amazed. Before that, we had Junior Walker and the All-Stars with I'm a Roadrunner, classic. Dee Dee Sharp, Do the Bird. The Fall with Various Times. And 5,000 Volts with I'm on Fire. I'm on Fire. Maybe I shouldn't have sandwiched The Fall with one of their darkest songs in the middle of, like, really fun songs. I don't know. I'm not good at this. This is DJ Dollarbin, otherwise known as Steve. And you are listening to KRBX 89.9 FM, Caldwell, Boise. This is Where Were You? And I got some good stuff coming up. I got Opal. I got the Wolf People, I got the Delmonas and the Prisoners and the Discords and the Mighty Milkshakes and Zipper. That's all I'm going to tell you so far. But I got other good stuff. I'm feeling pretty good about this show today, and next week's can only get better.
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0: Alrighty there. That was the Milkshakes with the One I'd Get. Before that, we had the Milkshakes, too, with Ida Honey. The Discords with Second to No One. The Prisoners' Happiness for Once. And the Delmonas with I Feel Like Giving In. All five of those songs were from a compilation from maybe 87, somewhere in there, 86, called Medway Powerhouse, Volume 1. They're all kind of Billy Childish related bands and friends of him. Or girlfriends, I don't know. The Wolf People with Silbury Sands from their really great 2010 LP, Steeple. Opal with Rocket Machine. Is that where I started this little set? I think so. Opal sort of morphed into Mazzy Star. Great LA psychedelic underground music. They made one record, and it is a doozy. Really good stuff. This is Where Were You? I'm Steve Turner, otherwise known as DJ Dollar Bin, but don't let anyone know that, because I'm still searching the dollar bins for cheap records. All right? Thanks. Coming up next, I've got Zipper with a song called Bullets. Zipper was Fred Cole of Future Dead Moon and all sorts of other stuff's band from 1974. They made one record, kind of hard rock, sort of like, you know, sort of Zeppelin. A lot of underground local bands in America were, you know, enthralled with Zeppelin and Black Sabbath, as well they should be. And Zipper was just another one of them. They put out their own record. It didn't do anything whatsoever, and it was finally reissued. And I'll be playing that and some World Domination Enterprises and Tad and the Urinals and TSOL. See if you can guess what the connecting thread for the next, like, 15 minutes of music is. All right. Thanks.
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0: All right. That was TSOL with Weathered Statues. Yeah, I started that off on the wrong speed. It clearly says it's supposed to go at 45, but clearly it was not supposed to go at 45. Anyway, great old LA punk band. Did a bunch of really cool records back in the early 80s. I think they also stole a lot of musical gear and got in a lot of fights. So I don't like that so much. But anyway, before that we had the Urinals with three very lo-fi songs: Last Days of Man on Earth, Hologram, and Dead Flowers. They morphed into a band called 100 Flowers back in like 84, and then morphed right back into the Urinals once they hit like age 50. Still going, I think. Maybe not the original lineup anymore, but everything they do is always kind of interesting. For that, we had Boise local legend Tad Doyle with the very first Tad 7-inch on Sub Pop called Ritual Device. He moved from here to Seattle in the late 80s with his band H-Hour, and they quickly became kind of a fixture in that early kind of grunge world. And then he started doing his own records, and that rest is history. There's a great documentary about him and his band. World Domination Enterprises with Message for You People before that. I will say that World Domination Enterprises was one of Tad's favorite bands back in those days. And you can kind of hear it. That's some crazy noisy guitar that whatever that dude is playing, I don't even know. And Zipper with Bullets. That's Fred Cole before Dead Moon and Pierced Arrows and all that kind of stuff. Before he made his wife Tootie start playing bass. I'm going to play a few more songs here. I got 15 more minutes to go. Got some Johnny Thunders, Penelope Houston, Tennessee Tearjerkers, Television. We'll see how far I get in the list. I have more than I think I can play. Anyway, thanks for listening to Where Were You with DJ Dollarbin.
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roar. And he crouched down behind a fence with a chest full of lights.

0: All right, you have been listening to Where Were You with DJ Dollar Bin. Sometimes people call me Steve, but don't tell anybody. That was Dennis Tech with 100 Fools. Dennis Tech is an American that moved down to Australia and helped form Radio Birdman, one of Australia's most legendary early punk bands in the mid-70s. He also became a doctor and I don't know if he worked for an airline or if I'm confusing him with Bruce Dickinson, but he flies planes too and lives out in Montana. He makes us all look bad because we don't do enough cool stuff. For that, I had Television's first 7-inch, Little Johnny Jewel, from like 1975 on Ork Records. Tennessee Tearjerkers with I Want You. That's, what's his name? He was in the Oblivions. Why can't I think of his first name? It wasn't Greg Oblivion. It was, I'm really sorry, buddy. But great 7-inch, and those dudes continue to do really cool Memphis garage rock. 30 with Out of My Life. That's Penelope Houston, who sang in The Avengers, one of the early California punk bands, but she's actually from Bellevue, Washington. Don't tell anybody. Johnny Thunders with Hurt Me, and I think that's where I started this little set. But this is the end for me. Coming up, we've got From the Basement, and I'll just let it go from there. Next week, I've got more fun stuff to play. I kind of ran out of time, but I got some stuff for next week. Don't worry.
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2: Good afternoon. 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I'm Bobby Speedy Gray. You are listening to From the Basement here on Radio Boise on this hot, hot afternoon. So cool radio is going well. Digging into the archives because the rest of this month is crazy. Coming up next week, Andrew Cahill will be back because he's got a brand new album coming out. After that, we have a new heavy, heavy band called Redskin coming in. We have Squirrel, and I believe the week that we have Squirrel coming in is also the week of our big celebration that includes a national radio day with two live bands. Then that will be on Thursday the 20th. Then on the 21st, we're having a big potluck at a park. For all the details on that, go to radioboise.org and see how that goes down. And then a no cover charge show coming up on the 22nd over upstairs and downstairs at the Shrine with lots and lots and lots and lots of great bands. If you're really into it, you might see me up on stage at some point there. Looking forward to it. It's going to be a lot of fun. Somebody that I'm hoping to reach out to and have come in this late fall, this is Devin Ray. Acoustic Music, have her come in to do another session and a Boise Tyner's Alley Radio Boise singer-songwriter matchup. So keep your ears open for that. This is Devin Ray, recorded a while back here on Radio Boise.
3: This first song is called Ghost. It's one of my oldest, actually.

This next song is kind of a fun contrast to that. It's one of my most recent songs. And yeah.

All right. I don't quite have a name for that song yet. It's just called D's Song. So, yeah. this next one is a very special one as well. And it's called Ancestors. And, you know, part of my family on my mom's side is Cherokee. So I wondered what they would think about, you know, life today. So this song kind of is about that.

right. Well, how we doing on time? Doing okay? Okay. Well, I might do just two more, if that's okay. Awesome. These songs are all recorded, amazing musicians that I've worked with in the past. So please, you know, always support the talented people. And just everybody. Support everybody, you know? That's what community radio is about. Woo! Next song. I did a little thing on my social media to, vote on what songs that maybe my fans wanted to hear. And so I'm playing those songs, and I am super grateful that people reached out, and it makes a girl feel loved and makes a girl that works so hard on these songs just feel appreciated. So this song is very special to me. It's about things that you just kind of hold very, very dearly to your heart that you really can't truly explain to people. And this one, for me, I was able to explain it through a song. So this song is called Gold. Where do you find your gold? You tell me.

right. Well, this next song, this one's a very, very, very special song. And it's a tuning that makes me get so freaking scared every time I tune it, because it's just a super high G for the E string, and those guitar musicians know, like, oh my gosh, you are risking it all, girl. But I learned how to play this song on a cigar box guitar, and I never quite figured out how to do it without tuning it to that tuning, so here we are. But it's pretty cool, as you'll see. It's a weird tuning, and makes for a really cool song. This song specifically goes to a really good friend of mine. She's no longer with us, but she's always here in this song, so I'm proud to present it. This song is called Friends Say.

0: As Devin Ray recorded right here in the basement of the Alaska building. Take a pause for our friends and neighbors. We'll be right back with some more music on the other side of this.
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0: You know, we don't do a whole lot of cover music on From the Basement because there are so many incredibly talented singer and songwriter type people out there. But this is one of our favorites when we do. They're kind enough to do lots of benefits for us. Here is a nice long set of Grateful Dead music from some local musicians who call themselves Grateful. And I'm grateful for them.

0: as Grateful, doing a Grateful Dead set there for you. Thanks again to those guys. Like I said, we don't do a lot of covers on this show, but we really appreciate the things they do for us. Please go out and support them as Grateful and in all their individual different combinations. Coming up tonight at 9 o'clock, Transitions and Modulations, my alter ego will be in here playing a lot of post-punk, power pop, and a little tiny bit of glam. Melody and rock and roll is what that show is all about. From 9 to 10 tonight, squeezed in between Bonefish Sam and High Wild and Free. That's going to wrap it up. From Cooper the Super Trooper, from Banksy the Manx, from Absolutely Rosemary, the blackest cat in the world, and from Kitty Heaven, Sweet Sweet Calico Autumn. Love you guys. We'll see you tonight at 9, and bye-bye.
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4: 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I'm back. This is Hot Potato. Hope you're ready for a fun night. Let's do it.

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You're listening to Hot Potato here on Radio Boise, KRBX 89.9 FM. Thanks for tuning in. It's been a minute. Shout out Maddie F for hitting the mic while I was out. Did a great job. But we're back. We're back with more new music, weird music, whatever we got today. You might like it. So stick around. Give me the reins of your algorithm. Sit back and relax, and I'll take you to new places. It's going to be fun. All right. We just heard one from the band, the sound Chalk Makes. Next up, we're going to hear one from the duo, collab, combo, best buds, I don't know what you call them, Mount Kimby and... what's his name? King Cruel. Check this one out. It's called You Took Your Time. I'm hoping it works. We have a computer issue right now. Do we have sound? We do. Okay, enjoy. Thanks again for tuning in.

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0: You want to do some singing? I think we need to shout something.
1: Yeah.
0: Should we shout? I liked your indie live.
1: You're the only girl in school, and that's why I can't date you.
0: Yeah.
1: Yeah. Okay. I think we like. Yeah. How would you shout? Should you shout first? Like, shout. Because I've already got a preset idea of how it would go.

Hi, everyone. It's me, DJ Kevin. You're listening to Hot Potato here on Radio Boise, KRBX 89.9 FM. Kicking things off with some left field pop music out of left field. We just heard the Fem Cells with their song Indiest Girl at School. From their album, I Have to Get Hotter. Tell me about it. Before that was If I Was a Pony with their track, Will This Be the Last Time? No question mark. Perfect Person with their song Fall Behind. We heard a bouncy little track by Boy Girl called Gratitude from their album 777. Charlie Osborne and World Peace DMT with Marching Music. And Mount Kimby and King Cruel kicked us off with Took Your Time. It's not a necessarily new song, but there's a new mixed version on a Fabric Presents Mount Kimby little mix going on there. Pulled it from that. Thanks again so much for tuning in. Wow, I'm really lucky to have you as a listener. We're not going to listen to any underwriting, but I am going to chat about some upcoming shows. Let me find the calendar real quick. All right, it's time for Out and About, Radio Boise's live music and events calendar. Check it out. Here's some upcoming shows and events near you, if you're a local listener. Like tonight, August 7th, we got John Robert and Mikey playing at the Shrine Basement. It's an all-ages show. Starts, doors open at 7. Also tonight, up in the ballroom at the Shrine Social Club, it's Legend Zeppelin and Mos. You could also check out Monophonics with AKA Bell at the Neurolux. Pablo Cruz at the Egyptian Theater. Boongish Rising is playing at Realms. We've got Sixth Sense at the Olympic. That's 21 and up. Great Bait is playing at Sandbar. Jackie Cagey is playing at the Sapphire. And What Remains, new work by Flint Weiser, is at the VAC at 7 p.m. That one's 21 and up. Tomorrow, friend of the show and Boise legend Jelly Haha playing with Vera Holiday, Mr. Grant Olson, and Izzy Azalea at the VAC. Doors open at 7. That one's 21 and up. Monophonics, Degler, and Matt Travers, Bell, are playing Music on the Mountain at Bogus Basin. And then on Sunday, if you've still got the energy, Paris Jackson is playing at the Shrine Basement. All ages, doors at 7.
or check out 60 Cycle Hum at the Sandbar at 6. That's it for now, but if you have some details you want to share with us, to share with you, the listeners, go ahead and email those details to musiccalendar@radioboise.org. Just do it. Okay. We're going to kind of stay left field. Maybe turn down the lights a bit. These next songs, I think you'll still like them. This first one's by Emil Raja and the Twins. It's called Ever Ever. And you're listening to it here on Hot Potato on Radio Boise. Thanks again for tuning in.

Hey everyone, welcome back. It's me, DJ Kevin. I'm feeling excited about that last set. I hope you are too. We just heard one from Vanessa Amara. This one came out back in 2022. It's called I Need You. From the Danish record label Posh Isolation. Rest in peace. They shut down last year, unfortunately. Just a bummer. It's a bummer when cool people have to stop what they're doing. I don't really know the story behind why they quit, but you know, I miss stuff like that. You longtime listeners will know I'm pretty Copenhagen pilled, so rest in peace, Posh Isolation. Before that was Rat Heart. I've been playing a bunch of Rat Heart songs. This one is called Operation Always Be a Brave Little C-Word. It's from their album Dancing in the Streets from 2025. Before that, a shorty from Yahweh Nailgun, Hips on a Wheel, from their Too Short album magazine. Came out earlier this year. 13-minute album. A one-sided LP. You know, hit me up in the chat if you want to talk more about it. We also have one from Solly City, Rooms and Walls, from their album Poetics of a New Estate. Ear, before that, with Good Day Will Arrive, from their album Rumspringa. We heard Europa with Your Name, and Amil Raha featuring the Twins with Ephemera. All right, we're going to take a quick break, then get right back to it. I've been getting a little greedy and playing longer sets. We're going to have to make up for last time. And we will. We got some... What's up next? We got some Egg Punk a little later. Going to be listening next to... I don't know, some more like... More like kind of more upbeat take on the left field stuff. You know what? Why do I even say it? All of Hot Potato's left field. We're left field potato.

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3: Hi. It's me, DJ Kevin. We're back for more. Let's get it going. We're going to listen to this song from 2. It's called The Outcome. Check it out. Thanks again for tuning in. It's Hot Potato.
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It's a falsehood, a fakery. 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Shop bought, not bakery. Slow cooked it hastily. These days you can't say anything. These days I'm lifeless and mute. These days I'm scared of the meddling, criticizing the nothing I do. Wistfully I gaze out the window, fist full of sachets and wipes. Decant the sauces within nose, hip flasks in films that I like. 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Sat down, I long for that weather, a glowing warmth from the east. A glowing warmth from the east.